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Rescue 31, engine 7, medic 333, priority 2, Delta, breathing problems, 727 Southeast 164 Avenue, responding in Ops 1. Rescue 31, engine 7, medic 333, priority 2, Delta, breathing problem, 727 Southeast 164 Avenue, responding in Ops 1 at 1705.

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1: 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It's green, red for Jimmy.
0: Yes.
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1: Copy, we'll let them know. Thank you, Rescue 31, 1706. And Engine 7AC just switched over. I was having tap out, let you know, but you can remain in quarters.
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0: Squad 1 on the air, medic 340, party 1, echo overdose, Northwest NATO and Steel Bridge on ramp. Responding in ops 1, standby for dispatch. Engine 30, medic 1328, priority 2, Delta unknown problem, Albertsons at 17505 Northeast San Rafael Street. They're behind the location on San Rafael, responding in ops 1. Engine 30, medic 1328, priority 2, Delta unknown problem, Albertsons Distribution Center, 17505 Northeast San Rafael. They're behind the location on San Rafael, responding in ops 1, 1708.
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1: Coming on scene at 1709. Squad 1, Medic 340, you can disregard. It was originally a CPR in progress. It does sound like she's breathing. It's unclear if it's effective at this point, but she's been given two Narcans.
2: Squad 1, copy. You need to disregard the call, disregard the CPR.
1: Disregard the CPR. My apologies.
0: Okay. 1355 is staged at Ankeny and 103rd.
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0: 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Will you repeat your traffic? You're not going out on my end.
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0: 3316, ready for Charlie Transfer, Kaiser South, 3500 North Interstate Avenue, responding in Ops 1. Phoenix 316, ready for Charlie Transfer, Kaiser South, 3500 North Interstate Avenue, responding in Ops 1, 1714.
1: 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Medic 1328, why don't you guys continue east on San Rafael and continue looking. We'll see if we find anybody out here.
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1: 402, go ahead on Ops 1.
0: We're not able to find this patient. Do we have any other sort of description or can we get a callback?
2: I will do a callback. It does say that he was on the phone with Multnomah County Crisis Line, so I don't know how much luck we'll have. All I have right now is 26-year-old male on the northbound platform.
0: Copy that. Thank you.

0: 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We're going to go check the east and north side of the building.
1: 30, copy. Thank you.

0: Bravo 402 from Ops 1. The patient has changed his mind and is no longer wanting medical attention.
1: 402, copy that. Thank you.
0: Thank you. 1718.
2: Engine 30 from 1328. We found the patient. They're going to be on 176th or 178th Avenue on the east side of the building here.
3: 30 copies, runaway.
2: And we're with patient. You guys can actually clear engine 30.

0: Medic 333.
1: Medic 333, go ahead on Ops 1.
0: Good afternoon. Can I get a BLS unit, please?
1: Not a problem. I'll get one started right just a second here.
0: Thank you so much.
1: Medic 333, you've got Bravo 405 en route.
0: That sounds amazing. Thank you so much.
1: 1722. Ops 1 at 1722.

0: Squad 12 on a power line down, 3004 Northeast 92 Avenue. A branch knocked it down. There's no fire issue, but it is hanging down in the road, responding in Ops 1. Squad 12 on a power line that's down. No fire problem. A branch knocked it down. It's in the roadway, responding in Ops 1, 1726.
1: Take that call for the engine. They're aware and in quarters.
2: Rescue 31, copy. Thank you very much. 1726.

9013-27, Freddy 4, Bravo, allergic reaction, McMenamins, 2126, Southwest Holly Street, responding in Ops 1. 9013-27, Freddy 4, Bravo, allergic reaction, McMenamins, 2126, Southwest Holly Street, responding in Ops 1 at 1729.

0: Dispatch, 412.
1: 412, go for us one.
0: Yeah, this is a power line that somehow got hooked by a tree branch that came down. So we'll go ahead and set the power company for this address, and we'll go ahead and flag it off for now.
1: Yeah, we'll call the power company and let them know.
0: And squad 12 with additional information. The lines look like they're disconnected from the connection, so no arcing going on at the moment.
1: Copy that. Lines are disconnected, no arcings.

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1: Go ahead.
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Engine 31, Medic 1322, Brady 2 Delta, some unconscious person at the Mexican restaurant, 17103 Southeast Powell Boulevard, Suite A, Lake Adam, responding in Ops 1. Engine 31, Medic 1322, Brady 2 Delta, semi-conscious person at the Mexican restaurant, at 17102 Southeast Powell Boulevard, Suite A, Lake Adam, responding in Ops 1 at 1736.

0: and dispatch from Squad 12. If we get an ETA for the power company, it'd be appreciated.
1: Not a problem at all. We just got off the phone with them. They don't have an ETA right now, but I'll let you know as soon as possible.

Bravo 403, Freddy 6, Alpha 6 person, outside McDonald's, 1831 West Burnside Street, respond Ops 1. Bravo 403, Freddy 6, Alpha 6 person, outside McDonald's, 1831 West Burnside, respond Ops 1. Send me their name.

Engine 71, going for smoke and flames from the top of a power pole just north of 1018 Southeast 223 Avenue. Respond on Ops 1. Engine 71, going for smoke and flames from the top of a power pole just north of 1018 Southeast 223 Avenue. Respond on Ops 1. 7040.

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1: Ops 1, Engine 7-1.
0: The caller said that the issue would be in front of 1028. That address doesn't exist, but they said it was to the north of, so I'm going to assume they were misreading 1023. That'll be on the northwest corner of that intersection.
1: Copy. Did they say this is a power pole?
0: Eight.
2: 811 Northwest Cooch, number 309. The water that was shut off is broken again. Respond on Ops 1. Truck 3 going back out to Tudor Arms Apartments, 1811 Northwest Cooch, number 309. The water is broken again. Respond on Ops 1. Is everybody good?

Medic 1332, Prairie View 4, Charlie Sick Person, McCoy Village at 4430 Northeast Martin Luther King Jr. Boulevard. Unit S like Sam 302, responding in Ops 1. Medic 1332, Prairie 4, Charlie Sick Person, McCoy Village at 4430 Northeast Martin Luther King Jr. Boulevard. Unit S like Sam 302, responding in Ops 1, 1745.

0: Not to one engine, so one, we're in the area. We're UTL right now. We're going to check the adjacent neighborhoods.
1: Copy that. UTL checking adjacent neighborhood, 1740 Texas.

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1: 320, go for ops one.
0: Hey, I'm currently transporting a patient. Looks like there's a minor rear-end collision who did not need medical on I-84 or westbound. It's going to be just west of the overpass of 82nd Avenue. They're going to be blocking the alpha lanes with the far left lane, and looks like they might need a tow.
1: Copy that. It was two vehicles, you said?
0: Yeah, it looks like it's going to be two vehicles, a white Subaru sedan versus a black SUV. They might be moved by the time they get there, but they look broken down.
1: Copy that. We will page out a team of responders. Thank you very much.

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1: Engine 7-1, go for Ops 1.
0: Yeah, can you update our address to 1111 Southeast 224? And let the power company know that's where we're at.
1: Copy that. I will update the location for them. Thank you very much. 7250. North, Upland Drive responding in Ops 1. Truck 22, Medic 317. Police are entering West New Code 3, North Columbia Boulevard, North Upland Drive responding in Ops 1 at 1750.

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We have police around as well. Engine 30, Engine 2, Truck 2, C7, Medic 315, Engine 7, responding in Op 6. Again, dispatch with a multi-vehicle pileup. Most 194 East of Northeast 122nd Avenue. Engine 30, Engine 2, Truck 2, C7, Medic 315, Engine 7 on Op 6 at 1752.

0: information, OMSIX is in use for a multi-vehicle pileup westbound I-84 east of 122 Avenue. Police are en route as well as response team for fire and medical. This will be OMSIX in use. Information on OMSIX at 1752.
1: Dispatch from C7, can you clarify if the report's eastbound or westbound to I-84?
2: C7 from dispatch. We are working on checking the cameras with ODOT to confirm, but we do have multiple callers saying westbound.
1: Copy. Assumed westbound.
2: And ODOT is confirming that it is westbound at 122.
1: Yeah, let that truck 71 to this call.
2: Copy.
3: He's responding to the traffic action on I-84, and 74 is added, responding from 202 in San Rafael.
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4: Responding.
2: Dispatch for the repeat of the multi-vehicle pileup westbound I-84 at 122 Avenue. We've got police en route as well. Reports of this was a hit and run, four vehicles involved. ODOT is confirming on their cameras that it's westbound, one of the vehicles into the wall, several other vehicles are stopped here. This is engine 30, engine 2, truck 2, C7, medic 315, engine 7, engine 74, and truck 71. 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
4: No, companies from engine 30. We're going to respond from 181st so that we can hit westbound on 94.
5: Engine 7 copies. We're going to hit 122, hit eastbound. If we can work over the barrier, we will. Or if no, let's go down to 181.
4: Good guys.
0: Thank you, 1755.

Trucks MMA 344, ready to Charlie's seizure. 222 Southeast 141 Avenue, responding in Ops 1. Trucks have a medic 344, ready to Charlie's seizure. 222 Southeast 141 Avenue, responding in Ops 1. 1755.

0: Truck 1 Medic 1362 Party 1 Echo Overdose Northwest Nato Parkway and Steel Bridge. Under the bridge, the door you're going, you'll be responding in Ops 1. Truck 1 Medic 1362 Party 1 Echo Overdose Northwest Nato Parkway and Steel Bridge. Under the bridge, responding in Ops 1. 1756.
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0: all companies from Indy 7. We got eyes on this wreck. We got what appears to be three cars stopped on the right shoulder. We're going to get continue down to 181 and come back westbound. And there's going to be three vehicles stopped on the right shoulder, looping around to get on westbound.
1: T-74 copies. We're on I-84 westbound behind AMR. We got to back up. We'll give you a better size up when we get more eyes on it.
0: All companies from Indy 7. This did not look like a high mechanism crash. More of a fender bender. Copy appears to be more of a fender bender.
1: Copy.
2: ...62. They're attempting CPR on the patient. Bit of a language barrier.
1: Jack, copy.

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1: Just about to copy that engine.
2: Copy.
3: 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Engine 74 says we need to see us.
2: 10-7-4 copies, we're about to arrive. Stand by for a size up and we'll get a quick triage, let you know about a recall.
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0: 274 has arrived with a 3-car MVA. All cars are pulled over to the shoulder. Engine 74 is going to have command. Appears to be a minor accident. We'll be out triaging. Stem, all companies can hold up to 1A1.
1: Every 3 vehicles all pulled over to the shoulder. Engine 74 is command. Minor accident. 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

0: 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I'll place a recall on the incident. Keep engine 7-4 and AMR. All other companies can return and go back to service. We'll get back off 6 and get off 1.
1: That's probably the recall. Keeping engine 74 and AMR. All other companies can clear, and op 6 will be clear. It is 18-1.

Active Mission recalls in on the Delta Level multi-vehicle pileup westbound I-84 at 122. Ops 6 is clear and all traffic is returning to Ops 1 at 1801.

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1: 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Thank you. 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
2: For an AMR on scene, other companies have cleared up. 6 is clear as well at 1802. Engine 9, Medic 323, Priority 1 Echo Overdose, Powell Safeway at 3930 Southeast Powell Boulevard, responding in Ops 1. Engine 9, Medic 323, Priority 1 Echo Overdose at the Powell Safeway, 3930 Southeast Powell Boulevard, responding in Ops 1 at 1802.
3: 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This is a confirmed hit and run.
1: Affirm, they have the suspect now at a separate location, and they will contact the victim.
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0: Engine 19, grass fire, southeast 96 and southeast Washington 3, responding in Ops 1. Engine 19 on a grass fire, southeast 96 and southeast Washington Street, responding in Ops 1, 1806.
1: I do not see any indication that the patient was in a vehicle. I'll give a call back and see. Being on a tree, so my assumption is going to be outside of a vehicle, though.
2: 323, copy. Dispatch squad 12.
1: Squad 12, go ahead.
2: If we don't have a net or a power company en route, can we get a police to stand by for traffic control?
1: I will call.
3: Be safe, you can cancel fire response.
1: Copy, truck 25 has been cleared, and squad 12, I will call back for an ETA and yeah, get police started in the meantime.
2: Squad 12 copies.
0: Engine 19, standby for tap out. Truck 3, medic 1325, Friday 2, Delta, fall 2839 Southwest Champlin Drive, responding in Ops 1, standby for tap out. Engine 19, go ahead.
4: Yeah, Rescue 19 is going to take that call.
0: Okay, Fafi, I'll put them on the call and clear you.

Engine 1. On an awful level, outside illegal fire, Southwest Aldrin, Southwest 6th Avenue, a garbage can on fire. Just be advised of also Engine 4 is responding on a fire at Southwest 6th and Columbia, maybe related or the same incidents. Responding in Ops 1. Engine 1 on a garbage on fire, Southwest Aldrin, Southwest 6th Avenue, and again, Engine 4 is also responding to a garbage on fire at Southwest 6th and Columbia. They may be related or the same call responding on Ops 1, 1810.

0: Ops 1, Engine 4, be advised, we just tapped Engine 1 on a very similar-looking call for a trash can out fire. Theirs is closer to, looks like Southwest 6 in Columbia.
1: Engine 4, copy. Yeah, we're at 6 in Columbia right now. You can clear them.
0: Copy. And correction, sorry, it was 6 in Alder that they were headed to, not 6 in Columbia, about 8 blocks to the north.
1: Engine 4, copy. Yeah, we're going to take care of this one at 6 in Columbia.
2: Ops 1, Medic 323.
0: Medic 323, go for Ops 1.
2: Yeah, we're going to clear unable to locate.
0: Copy, unable to locate at 1812.

Medic 1327, 34 Charlie Sigfridson, Wood Village Green Motorhome Park at 23300 Northeast Arado Road, number 135, responding in Ops 1. Medic 1327, 34 Charlie Sigfridson, Wood Village Green Motorhome Park at 23300 Northeast Arado Road, number 135, responding in Ops 1 at 1813.

Engine 21 on a grass fire at South Bond Avenue and South River Parkway is going to be on the pedestrian pathway, responding in Ops 1. Engine 21 on a grass fire, South Bond Avenue, South River Parkway, on the pedestrian pathway for a small brush fire, responding in Ops 1 at 1813.

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1: 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I will let them know. Truck 2 on the air, medic 333, priority 1, echo overdose, northeast 162, northeast Sandy Boulevard. Stand by for dispatch. Engine 21, you can disregard your tap out. 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Bravo 411, Prairie 6, Hospital Bleeding, Keller Auditorium at 222 Southwest Clay Street, responding in Ops 1, stand by for dispatch. Engine 1 is copy, 1815. Party 5, Alpha, lift assist Columbia Place Assisted Living at 15727 Northeast Russell Street, number 130, responding in Ops 1. Engine, actually stand by for tap out. Medic 1329, police are on scene of Gastineau, code 1 into stage. Keller Fountain, 1549 Southwest 3rd Avenue, responding in Ops 1. Medic 1329, police are on scene of Gastineau, code 1 into stage. Keller Fountain at 1549 Southwest 3rd Avenue, responding in Ops 1, 1816.

0: Ops 1 from Rescue 19.
1: Rescue 19, go ahead.
0: We're going to go ahead and clear. We are not finding anything. I tried calling the caller back, and they're not answering the phone either.
1: Copy that. And confirming
2: the United States Market and Broadway.
1: Copy, staged, and...
0: Can you please repeat?
1: Just confirming you got the update about it possibly being the ramp to northbound that people were seeing that at.
0: Affirmative. Were there multiple callers? We'll continue to look.
1: There were three documented callers that I'm seeing, all confirming that it was the Division I-205 ramp to northbound or the northbound on-ramp, either one. So it's not clear if it was the ramp coming from exit 20 or going on to the 205.
0: Rescue 19 copies that, so Division, we're going to turn around and we're going to head back down towards Division.
1: Copy that. Thank you very much, Rescue 19. It's 1818. And ODOT, are you possibly monitoring on Ops 1? Any way you could check your cameras and see if there's better location for that fire northbound I-205 at Division?

Engine 13, medic 1362, ready to Delta, vehicle versus a motorcycle, southbound I-5 at exit 299. Adam, responding in Ops 1. Engine 13, medic 1362, ready to Delta, vehicle versus a motorcycle, southbound I-5 at exit 299. Adam, responding in Ops 1 at 1819.

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1: Truck 3, we copy CPR in progress.
0: And engine 13 as well as medic 1362, this is now a CPR in progress on your motorcycle radar, southbound I-5.
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1: Engine 20, ready 5 Alpha, outside legal fire, 8029 Southeast 13 Avenue. In front of this location on the sidewalk, there's a subject that has a pile of paper on fire, responding in Ops 1. Engine 20, ready 5 Alpha, outside illegal fire, 8029 Southwest 13 Avenue. In front of the location on the sidewalk, there's a subject with a pile of paper on fire, responding in Ops 1 at 1822.

0: Mass 1, engine 13, medic 1362. Callers are saying that they were just past southbound I-5 at exit 299 Adam.
1: You said they're just south of 299 exit?
0: Affirm.
2: Copies, we're getting suppressed.

0: And ops one for engine 13 and medic 1362. Looks like it's possible the patient was flipped over the Jersey barrier. They keep saying access is southbound, but I'm going to start an opposite responder for northbound.
1: Dispatcher, engine 13. Yeah, we are headed southbound right now. We didn't see anything in the area. We're going to loop back around.
0: Engine 13, copy. I've got the opposite response started that way. Engine 13, 29, copy. There, careful. Thank you, 1824.
2: 5 at exit 299, Adam. It seems, sounds like the patient had flipped over the Jersey barrier. You might have good access. We have engine 13 and medic 1362 already responding as well. Respond on ops 1, standby for dispatch.
3: Really thorough scan. We went pretty far south and pretty far north, surface streets as well, and we're still not locating anything.
0: Copy that. We haven't gotten a call in 20 minutes. Thank you so much for looking. I'll show you clear. 1825.

0: top one for Medicare 1062. We are headed back up northbound. See if we can find anything.
1: Copy that. There should be a drawing on your MDT. Everyone is pretty certain that they're on the southbound side. But it is possible that they've gotten to the Jersey barrier, you said?
0: 1362, we copy.
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0: 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We have a slight fire problem.

0: 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We're on I-5 southbound. 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
2: To any of Northeast Sandy Boulevard for a fire problem. Trovian Ops 1, Engine 2, Medic 333 on scene, requesting you for a fire problem at Northeast 162 Northeast Sandy Boulevard on Ops 1 1829. Truck 2, are you on Capo?
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2: Sorry, I don't know why you recommend an Engine 2. I see you're still nearby. Are you able to go back to 161 Sandy to check out their fire problem?
3: Joe is responding in the clear engine 2. We'll switch off one.
2: Okay, copy. Thank you. I'll let them know. Engine 2, you can remain in quarters. Truck 2 is still in the area and is going to respond instead. Again, engine 2, remain in quarters, 1830.

0: Engine 31, Rescue 72, Medic 354, Freddy 2 Delta, vehicle versus a pedestrian at McDonald's, 2231 Northeast 181 Avenue, responding in Ops 1, standby for dispatch. Engine 13, go.
1: Yeah, can you start a TIF?
0: Copy, starting TIF. From Southwest Market Street for a trash can on fire, responding in Ops 1. Truck 4, trash can on fire, Southwest 12th and Southwest Market Street, responding in Ops 1 at 1830. Bravo 403, Freddy 6 Alpha, back Bain Harbor Court Apartments, 910 North Harbor Drive, Unit 416. Patient is waiting in the lobby, respond in Ops 1, standby for dispatch.
1: Three and out.

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0: Yeah, we're going to go ahead and clear off that call. That's a long ways out of RFMA.
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0: 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Medic 1362.
1: 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Medic 1362 cleared by fire at 1833.
2: 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Is Rescue 72 cleared?
1: Engine 31, that's affirmative. They popped up on off spawn and cleared as they felt it was too far out of their FMA.
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0: MEDI1363, priority 4, Alpha Fainting, 10221, Northeast Browse E3, responding to Ops 1, standby for dispatch. MEDI1335, priority 4, Charlie Transfer, Marquis Garrison, Centennial, 725, Southeast 202, Unit 111, responding in Ops 1. MEDI1335, priority 4, Charlie Transfer, Marquis Garrison, Centennial, 725, Southeast 202 Avenue, Unit 111, responding in Ops 1 at 1836.
1: 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Fourth in Market area, is that right?
2: 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That is 222 Southwest 20th Street, corner of Market and 3rd.

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1: Medic 354, is there no patient, or do you need me to put you back on that call? Engine 30 on the air, Medic 341, Friday 2 Delta, allergic reaction, 15924 East Burnside Street, number 24, responding in Ops 1, stand by for dispatch. Hey, Firm, you still have fire in route. Is there no patient? Engine 28, 36 Alpha, outside light smoke investigation, westbound 94, east of Lloyd Center exit. The caller saw smoke in the area coming from the max tracks or from near the max tracks, responding in Ops 1. Engine 28, ready 6 Alpha, outside light smoke investigation, westbound 94, east of Lloyd Center exit. Caller saw smoke coming from near the max tracks, responding in Ops 1 at 1839.

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1: 63 on scene, 1841. Evro call 11012 Northeast Mason Street, spawning in Ops 1 at 1841. Medi 1327 responding with police on a priority 4 Charlie behavioral call 235 Southeast 34th Circle responding in Ops 1. Medic 1327 responding with police on a priority 4 Charlie behavioral call 235 Southeast 34th Circle responding in Ops 1 1841.

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0: Copy, you've got deputies in route code 3 and I will let them know you're staging. Thank you.

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1: 11.
0: 411, I have that call set up. We're trying to get another man out. Your dispatcher advised me that this was an assault victim. Do we have any better? I am starting police and ALS.
1: Patient refused to any assessment or evaluation. Vehicle transport by other means. You can go ahead and cancel.
0: Copy, patient refusal, 1844. And Ops 1, Truck 4, I see you just switched over. You can disregard, Truck 4, disregard.
2: 4, copy.

0: 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This is just one caller from the freeway.
1: Confirm, just the one caller and no update from Dryman at this time.
0: Copy that. We're not seeing anything.
1: Copy that.

truck 835 Alpha water problem at 95 Northeast Rosa Parksway, responding in Ops 1. Truck 835 Alpha water problem, 95 Northeast Rosa Parksway, responding in Ops 1 at 1846.

Bravo 411, ready six officer personnel cell Alder 415 Southwest Alder Street. Patient is in the lobby. You'll be in ops one. Bravo 411, ready six officer personnel cell Alder 415 Southwest Alder Street. Patient is in the lobby. Responding in ops one at 1849.

0: 11 Medic 1346, Spready 2 Delta Assault, Portland Rescue Mission 111 West Burnside Street, responding in Ops 1. Squad 1 Medic 1346, Spready 2 Delta Assault, Portland Rescue Mission 111 West Burnside Street, responding in Ops 1 at 1854.
1: That's from Engine 1. Confuses the squad call. Leave them in quarters.
0: I copy. So I'll put you on the call, and is Squad 1 aware that they're clearing from the call?
1: That's from Engine 1.
0: Engine 1, go ahead.
1: The squad's call. Leave them in quarters.
0: Copy taking the squad's call and showing them in quarters. Thank you very much, Engine 1. And I'm not sure. It looks like Squad 1 was the one that went out earlier, but this seems related to a previous person that reported this about 2 hours ago at the location. Same age, just different gender.
1: Copy that. Take a look at the notes. Thank you.
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0: 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Engine 18 Residential Fire Alarm 10228 Southwest 31 Avenue, responding in Ops 1 at 1855.
1: I will check Southeast 82nd and Fuller. We don't have anything in our CAD system that would show us that, and I don't see anything in our queue.
2: Copy that.

0: an up phone for Bravo 411. Your patient did go back upstairs to the room. There are staff on site to let you in and get you access to the room, but the front door's open.
1: Bravo 411, can you go again? Discharge traffic for us.
0: Hey, room. Patient went back up to their apartment. They won't be in the lobby for you, but there is a staff member who can let you up into the apartment, and their door's open.
1: Can you give us the room number, please?
0: A firm that's going to be 508.
1: Thank you.
0: Thank you.
2: Pigeon 1, can you put us on scene? I think it's the wrong button.
0: Pigeon 1, copy on scene at 1858.

Medic 1360, Bravo 4 Alpha injury, 9642 Southeast Herald Street, responding on Ops 1. Medic 1360, Bravo 4 Alpha injury, 9642 Southeast Herald Street, responding on Ops 1, 1859.

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405 Friday 6 Alpha, sick person, terrace at Laurelhurst Village, 3120 Southeast Structure Unit 2037. You'll be on Office 1. Route 405 Friday 6 Alpha, sick person at terrace at Laurelhurst Village, 3120 Southeast Structure Unit 2037. You'll be on Office 1, 1902.

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You'll be on Office 1. Mike 354 Purdy 4 Delta, sick person, Wood Village Green Mobile Home Park, 23300 Northeast Arada Road, Unit 135. On Office 1, 904.

0: Paddock 1343. Police on scene requests you code 1, go straight in at the Charlotte Rutherford apartment, 6905 North Interstate Avenue, unit 409, you'll be on Ops 1. Paddock 1343, police on scene requests you code 1, straight in, Charlotte Rutherford apartment, 6905 North Interstate Avenue, unit 409, you'll be on Ops 1, I check it.
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Medic 1328, please answer request to code 1 for a voluntary transport to 238 Southeast 156th Avenue. You'll be on Office 1. The Medic 1328, please answer request to code 1 for a voluntary transport to 238 Southeast 156th Avenue. You'll be on Office 1. 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
0: Engine 13, Truck 13, the Prairie 2 Delta electrical issue with light smoke in a building, Cameron Care Center, 3626 Northeast Garfield Avenue. There's some smoke in the laundry room. You'll be on Office 1, 9210.

truck 4 going back out to Southwest 6, Southwest Columbia Street for a fire in a trash can. You'll be on Ox 1. Truck 4 going back out to Southwest 6, Southwest Columbia Street. There's fire in a trash can. You'll be on Ox 1, 1911.

Bravo 406 being requested by medics on scene at Wood Village Green Mobile Home Park 23300 Northeast Arada Road, Unit 135. You'll be on Ops 1. Bravo 406 being requested by medics on scene at Wood Village Green Mobile Home Park 23300 Northeast Arada Road, Unit 135. You'll be on Ops 1. Thank you.

engine for Bravo level small outside fire, Southwest 6, Southwest Pine Street, another fire in a trash can. You'll be on Ops 1. Engine 4, Southwest 6, Southwest Pine Street, another fire in a trash can. You'll be on Ops 1, 9212.

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0: 13's arrived. We got people outside, nothing showing. Truck 13, engine 13 will be investigating.
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Engine 7, medic 1362, priority 2, Delta unconscious person at Dottie's, 11926, Southeast Division Street, Yulian Ops 1. Engine 7, medic 1362, priority 2, Delta unconscious person at Dottie's, 11926, Southeast Division Street, Yulian Ops 1, 1917.

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2: Engine. Fire at expense 5401 South West 5 Avenue, smoldering trash can, you've been off 1. Engine 1, alpha level, outside extinguished fire at expense 5401 South West 5 Avenue, you'll be on off 1, snitch 21.
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1: My MVP just crashed on me. Can you put me in Ralph?
2: 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Nice to meet you.

173, medic 339, priority 2 Charlie Stroke, 2525 Southwest 203 Street, Gilbane Ops 1, engine 73. Medic 339, priority 2 Charlie Stroke, 2525 Southwest 203 Street, Gilbane Ops 1, 1925.

0: Medic, Truck 3, Medic 1325, Freddy 2, Bravo, heat exposure at New Seasons, 2170 Northwest Raleigh Street, you'll be on Ops 1. Truck 3, Medic 1325, Freddy 2, Bravo, heat exposure at New Seasons, 2170 Northwest Raleigh Street, you'll be on Ops 1, 1927. Bravo 407 being requested by medics on scene at Pioneer Place, Go Toys and Games, 700 Southwest 5 Avenue, Unit 1225, you've been Ops 1, Section 27.
1: On the arrive in the area, we have checked the trash cans all around this intersection and are finding no fires, no smoldering.
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0: 3235, you can cancel the fire department. This person does not want help.
1: Yeah, but truck 3, you have you can clear. 6. 1931.
0: 9 on scene.
1: 59, come in, 1931.

0: 1334. Are there any BLS units nearby?
1: 334, I can take a look. Negative. The only available one is over by Mall 205.
0: Copy that. Thanks.
1: 1931.

0: 345, do you have a ETA on BLS?
1: 345, standby. Medic 345, they're at about 60 in Northeast Gleason. Medic 345, did you copy?
0: Copy, thank you. Are they at it this way?

0: Medic 345, Ops 1.
1: 345.
0: Yeah, I did not copy your last transmission.
1: Sorry, you're just confirming that they were started this way.
0: They affirm. I have them in route.
1: Copy, thank you.
0: 1934.

Engine 1, police on scene reporting another trash can on fire, Southwest 5, Southwest Alder Street, you'll be on Ops 1. Engine 1, police on scene saying that there's another trash can on fire, Southwest 5, Southwest Alder Street, you'll be on Ops 1, it's 1943.

0: has arrived in the area. We are not finding anything. Do we have any additional information?
1: Engine one, it's per one of the, looks like the bike officers that was in the area. Yeah, I don't have any better than five and older.
0: Copies. There are no trash cans on fire in this area. We'll be there.
1: Copy. 90.7.

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1: It's attached to the house. It's for engine 14, engine 24, engine 13, truck 8, and C2. You'll be on ops 3. Fire dispatch with a Delta Level Structure Fire, 5622 Northeast 10 Avenue. Callers reporting that there's fire under a deck that's attached to a house at, it's going to be for engine 14, engine 24, engine 13, truck 8, and C2. You'll be on ops 3. It's 1951.

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0: Engine 14's arrived. We've got a 1.5-story wood frame residence with a basement. We've got smoke showing from the Charlie side. Engine 14 will have fire attack. Engine 14 has 10th command.
1: Copy, 1.5-story wood frame residence with a basement. Smoke coming from the Charlie side. Engine 14 is outside attack in command.
0: You know, it's responding. We have our own water supply. And truck 8, you can come nose to nose with us on test. Okay, copy, nose to nose. Alpha side is going to be the Andrea side, and this is an offensive fire.
2: 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We've got the back porch on fire. 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
0: All right, Engine 14 copies. You got the back porch on fire. Is that any extension into the house yet?
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0: 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We're going to keep all companies coming through 3. 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
1: Command copy. 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

0: edge of 24 from command. Can you get me a primary on the main structure?
1: Yeah, we can do a primary, but it's clearly not into the structure. The outside edge of the deck, probably about 10 feet of unburned deck before you get to the house.
0: Okay, copy that. Are we going to need an investigator?
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1: Command for engine 24. I'm going to go up front and chat with the owner and see what the investigation needs is. I think we can look at recalling some of the resources.
0: Yeah, copy that. I'm good with a recall, too. I'm going to keep truck 8 coming in case we have any saw work. Engine 13, you can clear.
2: Engine 13, copy. Truck 8's arrived. Nose to nose on 14.
0: Copy. Truck 8, go ahead and tie in with 14, see if they need any overhaul needs there in the back. And all companies in dispatch, we're going to go ahead and put the recall in on this. We'll keep Ops 3. No need to monitor.
4: Copy the recall of the Delta level structure fire at 5622 Northeast 10, keeping engine 14, engine 24, truck 8, and C2, and keeping Ops 3 with no dispatcher. It's 1958.
3: Medley 3046, Ops 1.
5: 46, go ahead.
3: Yeah, correction. There was a previous medical call, and that note is from the previous call. They do want you to respond. You can go straight in.
5: Copy.
3: Thank you.
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Engine 26, Bravo level small outside fire, 9344 North Newman Avenue. It's the dumpster on fire. Engine 26, Bravo level small outside fire, 9344 North Newman Avenue. Dumpster's on fire. You're going to be off 1-2000.

0: 1863, Prior to Delta, breathing problem at Hollywood East Apartments, 4400 Northeast Broadway. In the lobby, you'll be on Ops 1, inch 28, minute 1363. Prior to Delta, breathing problem at the Hollywood East Apartments, 4400 Northeast Broadway. In the lobby, you'll be on Ops 1, 23.
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Engine 1, Bravo Level Small Outside Fire, Southwest EML, Southwest 6th Avenue, another trash can on fire. You'll be on Ops 1, Engine 1, Bravo Level Small Outside Fire, Southwest EML, Southwest 6th Avenue, another trash can on fire. It's 2006.

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Truck 1, Bravo 3, Bravo, small outside fire. Southwest 6, Southwest Washington Street for another trash can on fire. Respond on Ops 1. Truck 1, Bravo 3, Bravo, small outside fire. Southwest 6, Southwest Washington for another trash can on fire. 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

0: and ones arrived in the area. We're not finding anything on fire at present. Do we have any additional information?
1: Engine one, I have one caller. It was a passerby. I don't have any additional callers on this.
0: One copies. By chance, did this caller call about all the other fires?
1: Negative, that's the only call from this number today.
0: Copy, thank you.
2: Thanks. 2014.

Medic 330, pray for Charlie Overdose at Don Cameron Restaurant, 16246 Southeast Stark Street, yield down off 1. Medic 330, pray for Charlie Overdose at Don Cameron Restaurant, 16246 Southeast Stark Street, yield down off 1, 2052.

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0: Did find one at the last intersection, but we just rolled up on a trash can on fire on Burnside and 6. Can you put us on that?
1: Engine 1, copy. We just got a call about that as well from someone at the Bancorp Tower.
0: Copies, we're handling.
1: Copy. 2019.

Fire dispatch with a Delta level structure fire at 1525 Northeast Bryant Street. Callers reporting that they had their plumber here doing work in the crawl space, and then the power was off and then turned back on, and then there's smoke in that area now. It's for truck 8, engine 24, engine 17, engine 26, C2, you'll be on office 3. Again, fire dispatch with a Delta level structure fire at 1525 Northeast Bryant Street. Caller says there's smoke in the crawl space area. It's truck 8, engine 24, engine 17, engine 26, C2, you'll be on office 3, 2020.

0: 330 on scene.
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2: This is going to be a repeat of the Delta Level Structure Fire, 1525 Northeast Bryant Street. Initial reports of caller had a plumber doing work in the crawl space and power was turned off. When they turned the power on, someone heard a loud noise and then saw smoke in that area. Assignment will be Truck 8, Engine 24, Engine 17, Engine 26, C2, and we are on Office 3. And a further update, there is an aggressive dog in the backyard. Caller is unable to put it away at the moment.
3: Street, you'll be on Office 1, 20, 23.

0: Additional update, caller turned the power back on. Flames flared up from the panel, and then somebody heard a loud noise and saw smoke in the crawl space area.
1: Truckgate's arrived. Single-story house. We've got nothing showing. Residents are outside. Truckgate's going to be investigating. Truckgate's going to pass command to C2 when he arrives.
0: Single-story house. Nothing showing. Investigating. Residents are outside.
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0: You were still on the call. I had an update that TriMet was seeing this guy at 6 and Burnside lighting another trash can on fire. Police were on the way. Do you want me to send you back that way or wait for them to request fire?
1: That's a negative. Put us on a new trash can fire. This one is going to be at Fifth and Yamhill, and please have the police go. That would be great.
0: Copy, 5 and Yamhill.

Medic 340, you probably 4 Delta, sick person, 9544 North Woolsey Avenue, you'll be on Ops 1. Medic 340, probably 4 Delta, sick person, 9544 North Woolsey Avenue, you'll be on Ops 1, 2027.

0: Command, truck 8.
1: There you go.
0: Yeah, crawl space is clear. We've got no smoke or fire anyway. I'm good with a recall, keeping truck 8 working.
1: Okay, copy that. At this point, did you see the fire on the panel?
0: No fire on the panel. We checked it with the tick. We're not getting any heat either. Might have been just an initial arc if something tripped.
1: Okay, copy that. Dispatch and all companies. We're going to go ahead and put the recall in on this. We'll keep truck 8 working, and all others can go back and clear. We'll clear Ops 3 and have Ops 3 back.
2: Copy the recall of the Delta Level Structure Fire, 1525 Northeast Bryant Street. Keep truck 8 working. All others are clear, and Ops 3 is clear. It's 2020.

0: 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You'll be on Ops 1, 2029.
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0: Can you put us on another trash can fire? This one's going to be at 5th and Taylor, and we're able to handle.
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Medic 323, prior to 4 Charlie seizure at the 2020 condos, 2020 Northeast Multnomah Street, unit 104, on the patio entrance off of Multnomah. You'll be on Ops 1, 2034. Bravo 409, Prairie 6 Alpha Fall, 12145, Southeast Lavelle Street. You'll be on Ops 1, Bravo 409. Prairie 6 Alpha Fall, 12145, Southeast Lavelle Street. You'll be on Ops 1, 2034.

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You'll be on Ops 1. Engine 71, MEC 1327, priority 2 Delta Chest Pain at Central Station Apartments, 777 Northeast 8th Street, Unit 308. You'll be on Ops 1, 2048.

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1: 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TSR-1, go ahead on Ops 1.
0: Can we just go ahead and get an ambulance for a head injury?
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Yield down ops 1, Medic 1332 PSR on scene requesting code 1 at 720 South West Ankeny Street. 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

Engine 31, Mike 351, police on scene requesting a code 3 at the Fred Meyer, 14700 Southeast Division Street, Yellow Band, Office 1, 2052.

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You'll be on Ops 1, truck 7, Alpha Level Lift Assist at 11720 Southeast Taylor Street on Ops 1, 2052.

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2: 419 Southeast 87 Avenue on Ops 1256. Rescue 31, medic 1360, priority 2, Charlie, breathing problem at 18641 Southeast Mill Street on Ops 1. Rescue 31, medic 1360, priority 2, Charlie, breathing problem at 18641 Southeast Mill Street on Ops 1, 2056.

Engine 73, police engine, requesting code 1, Southeast 182 and West Powell Boulevard. You'll be on Ops 1. Engine 73, police engine, requesting code 1, Southeast 182 and West Powell Boulevard at the old Walgreens. You'll be on Ops 1, 2057.

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Bravo 405, Friday 6, Alpha 6, person at 1313 Southeast 182 Avenue on off 1, Bravo 405, Friday 6, Alpha 6, person 1313 Southeast 182 Avenue on off 1, 2107.

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Engine 9, Mike 1346, Sprite 7 Alpha Fall at the Hawthorne 31 Apartments, 1515 Southeast 31 Avenue, Unit 308, you'll be on Ops 1, Engine 9. Mike 1346, Sprite 7 Alpha Fall at the Hawthorne 31 Apartments, 1515 Southeast 31 Avenue, Unit 308, on Ops 1, it's 2108.

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1: 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Yeah, it looks like PSR cleared. 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
1: 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Medical is having difficulty locating.
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0: 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Rescue 7-4, medic 333, police on scene of best new code 3 for somebody with difficulty breathing. 19332, Northeast Clackamas Street, responding in Ops 1 at 2128.
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ready for MR request for Code 3 Medical, Fairlawn Health Center, 3457 Northeast Division Street, Unit 30, B Lake Boy, responding in Ops 1, standby for dispatch. Rescue 11 Medic 339, Friday 2 Delta Bleeding, 6916 Southeast 72 Avenue, responding in Ops 1. Rescue 11 Medic 339, Friday 2 Delta Bleeding, 6916 Southeast 72 Avenue, responding in Ops 1 at 2129.

Medic 350, Priority 4 Charlie 6 person, Northeast Lombard Street, Northeast MLK on the TriMet bus. He'll be on Ops 1, 2132. Medic 1332, Priority 4 Delta 6 person, North Denver Avenue, North Rusted Street. You'll be on Ops 1. Medic 1332, Priority 4 Delta 6 person, North Denver Avenue, North Rusted Street. You'll be on Ops 1, 2132.

Chart 71, Medic 331, prior to 2 Charlie Stroke at the Huntington Terrace Assisted Living, 1410 Northeast Cleveland Avenue, Unit 208. You'll be on Ops 1. Chart 71, Medic 331, prior to 2 Charlie Stroke, Huntington Terrace Assisted Living, 1410 Northeast Cleveland Avenue, Unit 208. You'll be on Ops 1, 2133.

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2: Then 4526 Northeast 118 Avenue on Ops 1, Medic 341. Party 4 Alpha, sick person, 4526 Northeast 118 Avenue on Ops 1, 2136.

Medic 330, Party 4 Charlie, same thing issue, 17042 Southeast Negley Drive, Unit 1, you'll be on Office 1. 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It's 2139.

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0: Yeah, can you have law enforcement come code 1 to this location? There were so many cars parked in front. It was impossible to gain access to this place. 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

0: 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You'll be on Ops 1. Rescue 11, unverified medical alarm at 6901 Southeastern 9th Street. You'll be on Ops 1, 2144.
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0: Ops 1 into 7-1 were also not able to leave. 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

0: 174 Meg 344, Prairie 2, Delta Braiding Problem 1301, Northeast 162 Avenue. You'll be on Ops 1. Engine 74 Meg 344, Prairie 2, Delta Braiding Problem 1301, Northeast 162 Avenue on Ops 1, 2153.
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1: 1435 Northwest Northrop, 256.

another 1360. Responding with police for a priority 6 alpha assault at 2415 Southeast 171 Avenue. You'll be on office 1. Another 1360, responding with police for a priority 6 alpha assault at 2415 Southeast 171 Avenue on office 1, 22.

0: dispatch PSR-4, arrive at our destination, any mileage, 105.
1: Copy, arrived. Hi, Jojo.

truck 8, alpha level outside illegal fire, 7034 North Congress Avenue. You'll be on ops 1. Truck 8, alpha level outside illegal fire, 7034 North Congress Avenue. You'll be on ops 1, 2204.

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0: Speaking through the notes, and we didn't see any police units attached to this call. Do we need to be staging?
1: Hey, 1360, there are police units en route. They're not there yet. It sounds like the suspect is not there anymore and was an 11-year-old. Stage at your discretion.

Engine 71, Medic 351, please send scene request unit code 3 out of car crash, East Powell Boulevard, Northeast Cleveland Avenue. You'll be on Ops 1. Engine 71, Medic 351, please send scene request unit code 3 after a two-car accident. You'll be on Ops 1, 2215.

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engine 74, medic 1346, Freddy 2 Delta, breathing problem at Nexus Family Health Healing, Walden Crossing, 881 Northeast, 165 Avenue, UPN Ops 1, engine 74, medic 1346, Freddy 2 Delta, breathing problem at Nexus Family Healing, Walden Crossing, 881 Northeast, 165 Avenue, on Ops 1, 2225.

Squad 1, 9336, Friday 2 Delta, Jess Payne at the West Shore Apartments, 222 Southwest Pine Street, Unit 531. You'll be on Ops 1, Squad 1, 9336, Friday 2 Delta, Jess Payne at the West Shore Apartments, 222 Southwest Pine Street, Unit 531. You'll be on Ops 1, 2229.

Engine 5, Medic 1349, Priority 2 Delta injury at the Clubhouse Bar, 5134 Southwest Beaverton, Hillsdale Highway. He'll be on Ops 1. Engine 5, Medic 1349, Priority 2 Delta injury at the Clubhouse Bar, 5134 Southwest Beaverton, Hillsdale Highway. He'll be on Ops 1, 2232.

174 medic 1360 priority 2 delta overdosed at the 162 westbound transit stop. You'll be on ops 1 2239. Medic 340, priority 4, Charlie, sick person, 5609 Southeast 88 Avenue, Unit 5, you'll be on Ops 1, 2239.

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1: Hey, firm, that's how it reads to me. You can be clear. Engine 74, do you copy that as well?
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Medic 1337 responding with the port. Please continue requesting you at the lower road north end. You'll be on PDX dispatch. 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
1: That is 1337, I copy. You are en route. My apologies, I typoed that. You're going to North Upper Roadway, North Upper.
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Engine 9, Mike 1332, Party 2, Delta, unconscious person at Stumptown, 3356 Southeast Belmont Street, yield down Ops 1, Engine 9, Mike 1332, Party 2, Delta, unconscious person at Stumptown Coffee, 3356 Southeast Belmont Street, yield down Ops 1, that's 2249.

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1: 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Truck 8, is here on scene already. Do you copy? You can clear.
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3: Medic 333, priority 4, Alpha, sick person, 20116, Northeast Sandy Boulevard, on Ops 1. Medic 333, priority 4, Alpha, sick person, 20116, Northeast Sandy Boulevard, on Ops 1, 2251.

Engine 3, Truck 3, Party 5, Charlie, multiple fire alarms at the Northwest Tower Apartments, 335 Northwest 19th Avenue. You'll be on Ops 1. Engine 3, Truck 3, Party 5, Charlie, multiple fire alarms at the Northwest Tower Apartments, 335 Northwest 19th Avenue on Ops 1, 2252. Engine 23, Priority 6 Alpha, fuel, fluid leak, out of traffic accident, the 2100 block of Southeast Tollgate. You'll be on Ops 1, 2252. Medic 341, Priority 4 Delta, sick person, telecare, recovery center, 7759 Southeast 72 Avenue, Unit 8. You'll be on Ops 1, 2252.

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Engine 1, medic 345, Friday 2 Delta unconscious, person at the Cooch Street Transit Stop, 101 Northwest 5 Avenue, on Ops 1, 2253.

339 Friday 4 Alpha, 6 person at 6702 Southeast 80 Avenue, Unit 12, you'll be on Ops 1. Medic 339 Priority 4 Alpha, 6 person, 6702 Southeast 80 Avenue, Unit 12, you'll be on Ops 1, 2254.

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1: Engine 23, negative. There's not police on scene. It looks like the call is holding.
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1: PSR1, go ahead.
0: Can you please requeue the call and put us on the call at our location where there is a multi-vehicle accident?
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2: Medic 339, do we need to stage for this call and our police en route?
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2: Is this a suicide attempt? Do they seem violent?
1: Not as indicated by the notes. It sounds like they mixed sleeping pills with alcohol. I don't have anything to indicate it was intentional, but I can clarify with the call taker.
2: Copy that. We'll advise on police.

0: 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Truck 3, you got anything?
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0: 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We have one vehicle looks like heavy impact. We'll be investigating.
1: I'll be investigating. Good evening.

Medic 344, priority 6, Alpha Fall, Southeast Division Street and I-205 Freeway. Patient will be on an eastbound TriMet bus. Can be on Ops 1. Medic 344, priority 6, Alpha Fall, Southeast Division Street and I-205. Patient will be on an eastbound TriMet bus. It'll be on Ops 1 at 2300.

0: 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This is a three-car MVA with one ETA OH.
1: Engine 23. I don't have an ETA, but the police are attached.
0: Engine 23, copy. We're going to need a tow for at least one, probably two vehicles.
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0: And dispatch, we started a medic unit up here. We have at least one patient to get checked to.
1: Copy. Code 1 or code 3?
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Engine 13, Medic 1360, responding with police on a Priority 2 Bravo traffic accident. Southeast 16th Avenue, Southeast, or East Burnside Street, responding off 1. Engine 13, Medic 1360, responding with police on a Priority 2 Bravo traffic accident. Southeast 16th Avenue and East Burnside Street, responding off 1 and 2303.

Engine 1 over the air, paddock 345, priority P Delta unconscious person, Northwest Gleason Street, Northwest 6th Avenue, spawn on ops 1. Engine 1 over the air, medic 345, priority P Delta unconscious person, Northwest Gleason Street, Northwest 6th Avenue, spawn on ops 1 at 205.

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1: 23, priority 2, Delta Chest Pain, Old Town Loss, 411 Northwest Flanders Street, Unit 801, front and off one, stand by for additional top out. Bravo 410, priority 6, Alpha Sick Person, Patton Home, 4619 North Michigan Avenue, Unit 117, respond on Ops 1. Bravo 410, priority 6, Alpha Sick Person, Patton Home, 4619 North Michigan Avenue, Unit 117, respond on Ops 1 at 2307.

Medic 336, Priority 6, Alpha transfer from Unity, 1225 Northeast 2 Avenue, Respondent Ops 1. Medic 336, A Priority 6, Alpha transfer from Unity, 1225 Northeast 2 Avenue, Respondent Ops 1 at 2308.

0: Engine 30, Medic 353, Priority 2, Charlie Allergic Reaction, Beverly Grove Apartments, 1820 Northeast 104 Avenue, Unit 42, Respond and Ops 1. Engine 30, Medic 353, Priority 2, Charlie Allergic Reaction, Beverly Grove Apartments, 1820 Northeast 104 Avenue, Unit 42, Respond and Ops 1 at 2309.
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0: So I have a 45, that's 4 or 5 year old female patient. She complained of nausea, vomiting, and diarrhea. Has started Monday and is progressively getting worse. Heart rate is 97, normal sinus rhythm. O2, 97%. Blood pressure, 187 over 106. CVG, 171. And the 12 lead EKG we did was unremarkable. We'll be there in about 10 minutes. Do you have any questions?
1: Medic 350, you're on ops 1.
0: Sorry about that.
1: No problem. 2310.

0: 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Can I get an ETA from police, please?
1: Engine 23, copy, Timmy. Engine 23, we don't have any police on en route at the moment. They were pulled for a different emergency.
0: Copy that. I'll get you a tow number here in a second, but we got whole gate shut down between 17th and 24th right now, both directions.
1: Copy. Thanks. I'll let Trayman know.

Medic 1343, police on scene requesting you code 1-711-7330 North of St. Louis Avenue, spawn on ops 1. Medic 1343, police on scene requesting you code 1-711-7330 North St. Louis Avenue, spawn on ops 1 at 2312.

Truck 8, Medic 342, Priority 2, Delta Heart Problem, Taco Bell, 7415 Northeast Martin Luther King Jr. Boulevard, Spanamox 1. Truck 8, Medic 342, Priority 2, Delta Heart Problem, Taco Bell, 7415 Northeast Martin Luther King Jr. Boulevard, Spanamox 1, 2313.

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Rescue 31, medic 1335, priority 2 Delta unconscious person, the Gresham Women's Shelter, 16141 East Burnside Street, responding off 1. Rescue 31, medic 1335, priority 2 Delta unconscious person, Gresham Women's Shelter, 16141 East Burnside Street, responding off 1 at 2318.

93-48, 8-34, request for code 3, ALS from the LAQ, Walden Crossing, Nexus Family Healing, 881 Northeast 165 Avenue, respondent Ops 1. 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
0: Engine 23, we have police in route now. They're just coming down McLaughlin. Should be there shortly, and the tow is in route as well.
1: Copy, thanks. They're going to want to talk to the people that were in that fusion. I think that's the that's the person that's drunk and try to flee the scene.
0: Copy that. I'll let them know.

Medic 1337 for 84 Charlie overdose, North Lombard Street, North Lancaster Avenue, respond on ops 1, stand by for additional top out. Engine 9, Medic 1332, A Priority 2 Bravo Fall, Laurelhurst Village Long Term Care, 3060 Southeast Dark Street, Unit 370, respond on ops 1. Engine 9, Medic 1332, Priority 2, Bravo Fall, Laurelhurst Village Long-Term Care, 3060 Southeast Stark Street, Unit 370, respond on ops 1 at 2324.

Engine 22 for any Bravo level small outside fire. Reports of a transient who lit a couch on fire outside of 7530 North Richmond Avenue. It's on and off one. 75 additional tap out.

Engine 74, medic 351, a priority 2 Bravo gunshot wound, Southeast Stark Street, Southeast 194 Avenue, spawn on X1. Engine 74, medic 351, police still en route, requesting you code 3 for a possible gunshot wound, Southeast Stark Street, Southeast 194 Avenue, spawn on X1 at 2327.

Engine 29, Medic 338, Priority 2 Delta breathing problem, Foster Meadows Apartments, 12547 Southeast Foster Road, Unit C, Charlie's, 1 and Ops 1. Engine 29, Medic 338, Priority 2 Delta breathing problem, Foster Meadow Apartments, 12547 Southeast Foster Road, Unit C, Charlie's, 1 and Ops 1 at 2329.

0: 351 Ops 1, is police en route for this call?
1: 351, affirm. They're en route. Looks like a couple of them are on scene now. You can stage. Medic 351 from Ops 1. Per police, you can go straight in.
0: Medics,

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Medic 1349, Priority 6, Alpha Fall, Fir Grove Apartments, 4820 Southeast 122 Avenue, Unit 108, Sunrise 1, 2332.

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Engine 73, Medic 342, Priority 2, Bravo Fall, 6010 Southeast Equestrian Drive, respond Ops 1 at 2334.

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0: Yeah, we're the Haley, born in 2006. 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

0: 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We're going to clear UTL.
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5: 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Can I get the close pass of St. Vincent's?
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Squad 1, Medic 1337, a Priority 2 Delta chest pain in the lobby of the Yard Apartments, 22 Northeast 2 Avenue, Unit 1920, respond Ops 1. 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

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Station 61, 31727 East Historic Columbia River Highway. 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It's 1 and Ops 1. Engine 61, Rescue 62, Medic 331, Priority 2 Delta chest pain. Station 61, 31727 East Historic Columbia River Highway. 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

Nevada 344, priority 4 Charlie 6 person, 14001 Southeast Rome Street, Sonoma Ops 1. Nevada 344, priority 4 Charlie 6 person, 14001 Southeast Rome Street, Sonoma Ops 1 at 2352.

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Engine 4, medic 342, priority 2 Delta injury, goosenest apartments 1435 Southwest Place, Street Unit 303, it's 1-1. 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

Engine 11, Medic 341, OSD Trooper on scene, requesting medical code 3 for a possible overdose at the Space Age, Southeast 84 Avenue, Southeast Ellis Street, spotted on S1. Engine 11, Medic 341, OSP Trooper on scene, requesting medical code 3 for a possible overdose. Parking lot of the Space Age at Southeast 84 Avenue, Southeast Ellis Street, spotted on S1 at 2358.

Engine 76, Medic 331, Priority 2, Bravo Fall, 27822 Southeast Carl Street, final knots 1. Engine 76, Medic 331, Priority 2, Bravo Fall, 27822 Southeast Carl Street, final knots 1 to 2359.

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Track 3-4, an elevator alarm indicating area of rescue. News Department, 1315 Northwest 19th Avenue, responding on 1. Track 3 for an elevator alarm indicating area of rescue. News Department, 1315 Northwest 19th Avenue, responding on 1 and 555.

Engine 72, Medic 330, Priority 2, Charlie Fall, 1923 Northeast 19th Street, Spawn Ops 1. Engine 72, Medic 330, Priority 2, Charlie Fall, 1923 Northeast 19th Street, Spawn Ops 1, 0007.

0: Engine 3, going back out for another Charlie level general fire alarm at the Northwest Tower Apartments, 335 Northwest 19th Avenue, Spawn on Ops 1. Engine 3, going back out for a Charlie level general fire alarm at the Northwest Tower Apartments, 335 Northwest 19th Avenue, Spawn on Ops 1 at level 15.
1: Strike 3.
0: Strike 3, go ahead.
1: Panning got tapped for the Northwest Towers. Is that a security call in, or was it a panel?
0: Stand by. Truck 3, it looks like that's a resident who's reporting it.
1: Copy. You can clear Engine 3. We're not going to respond to that location. They're on fire watch.
0: Copy that. Level 15.
2: Two seven two,
0: copy. 272, copy. Level 15.

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Engine 26 for a bush on fire, North Columbia Way, North Nashton Street, 1001, 0017.

Engine 24 for Baba Level, outside fire. North Greeley Avenue, North Billing Street, Spononoflin. Engine 24 for Bravo Level, outside fire. North Greeley Avenue, North Billing Street, Spononoflin at 0017.

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Engine 13, medic 1343, priority 2 Delta chest pain, docking in affirmance, 915 Northeast Skyler Street, unit 907, tunnel next one, stand by for additional tap out. 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Hello, 20. Engine 18, you can remain in quarters. 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
0: We've arrived at the area. We are unable to locate anything. 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

Engine 18, Medic 334, Priority 2, Bravo Injury, 4992 Southwest Evelyn Street, Spinal 1. 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

0: Engine 18, are you on top out still?
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0: 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Reports of an ashtray that caught on fire in the doorway of a duplex, 2814 Southeast Endley Street. 20 companies are squad 1, engine 20, engine 23, engine 21, truck 25, and C4. You have an ops 3. Again, dispatch with a Delta level structure fire. For reports of an ashtray that caught on fire in the doorway of a duplex, 2814 Southeast Endley Street. Funding companies are Squad 1, Engine 20, Engine 23, Engine 21, Truck 25, and C4. You'll be on Ops 3 at 0029.
1: Dispatch clearing Ops 3 for the Delta Level Structure Fire, 1814 Southeast Endley Street. Engine 18, Ops 1.
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1: 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You can clear.
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This will be a repeat of the Delta level structure fire 1814 Southeast Inslee Street. Reports of an ashtray that caught on fire in the doorway near an electrical box. There is now white and thick smoke coming out from the outlet. No flames reported. There are three animals trapped in the home. This is for Squad 1, Engine 20, Engine 23, Engine 21, Truck 25, and C4 on Ops 3 at 0031.

0: engine 20s arrived. We have a one-story wood frame resident. Nothing showing people outside. Engine 20B will be investigating, and engine 20 will have Inslee Street Command. And we have a hydrant that we can backstretch to if needed.
1: 23's behind us.
2: Engine 20 arrived, one-story wood frame residence, nothing showing, people outside. Engine 20 has Inslee Command. Engine 20 is investigating.
0: Engine 23's arrived. We're going to pull off to the left, leave room for the truck. Yeah, truck 25 from engine 20, if you want to come from the east and go nose to nose with us.
3: Command from fire attack. The fire is out.
0: All right, engine 20B, is there any extensions or need for ventilation?
3: No, no need for ventilation. It's exterior and it's out. We're just going to investigate

0: 345.
1: 345 in a row. You're on tap out.
0: Alan kind of burned up some sliding. All companies can slow code 1. We'll get confirmation. There's no extensions. Do a recall here in a second.

Engine 17, Medic 336, Priority 2 Delta breathing problem. Original Joe's, 1321 North Hayden Island Drive, 1-1. 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Original Joe's, 1321 North Hayden Island Drive, 1-1, 0037.

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1: Track 3, go ahead.
0: Hey, we don't see any updating notes. Do you still need us code 3, or do you want us going code 6? If code 3, is there anything we need to prepare for?
1: We're just making contact with patients. Continue code 3 at this point.
0: Copy, thank you.
2: Companies from command, face to face with engine 20D. Fire is out with a pick. They got inside the wall. There's no fire. Engine 20 can handle. We'll put a recall in. Engine 20 working. 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
3: This is copy for recall of Delta Level Structure Fire 1814 Southeast Ensley Street, keeping engine 20 working. All others are clearing, and officer will be clear. Back to ops 1, 0041.

0: Information on a recall of the Delta level structure fire, 1814 Southeast Inslee Street. We need to keep engine 20 working, all lights clearing, all streets now clear at 1241.
1: Information on a recall of the reported structure fire, 1814 Southeast Inslee Street. Keeping engine 20 working, all others clear, all crew will be clear. Have information, double four.
0: Bravo 406, a priority 6 Bravo psychiatric problem, 1895 Memphis 5 Street, Toronto Knox 1. Bravo 406, priority 6 Bravo psychiatric problem, 1895 Memphis 5 Street, Toronto Knox 1 at 0042.

Engine 21 over the air. Alpha level outside, extinguished fire. Enemy was lighting something on fire, swinging around in his hand. Seems to be at Southeast 19 Avenue, Southeast Morrison Street, London West 1. Engine 21 for an alpha level outside, extinguished fire for some guy that was lighting something on fire and then swinging it around in his hand. Southeast 19 Avenue, Southeast Morrison Street, London West 1 at 47.

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Engine 24, Medic 1346, Pretty 2 Delta Chest Pain, 4750 North Albina Avenue, respond Ops 1. For Engine 24, Medic 1346, Pretty 2 Delta Chest Pain, 4750 North Albina Avenue, respond Ops 1, it's 110.

Truck 3, Medic 348, Party 2, Delta Assault Patient, Cooch Park 1961, Northwest Gleason Street for a cold assault on the Hoyt side. Respond on Ops 1. Truck 3, Medic 348, Party 2, Delta, cold assault, Cooch Park 1961, Northwest Gleason Street on the Hoyt side, cold assault 7 hours ago. Respond Ops 1, 111.

Engine 23, Charlie Level water flow alarm at 3939 Southeast 26th Avenue for the Fred Meyer main office. Respond on Ops 1 for Engine 23, Charlie Level water flow alarm, 3939 Southeast 26th Avenue in the Fred Meyer main office. Respond on Ops 1, it's 113.

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0: This is Engine 23, go ahead.
1: Yeah, looks like we spoke to security on scene. They are outside the building, not seeing smoke or flames, but they have no idea why the alarm's going off.
0: Copy, we'll check it out. Thank you.

0: And a 23 is right. Looks like we have a two-story warehouse. Nothing shown. We'll be investigating it. Security on scene. Can they have us meet up? Can you have them meet us?
1: Yeah, we'll give them a call back.

Engine 3, Medic 353, Predi 2, Delta, breathing problem, Vibrant Apartments, 1620, Northwest 14 Avenue, Unit 605, respond on Ops 1. For Engine 3, Medic 353, Predi 2, Delta, breathing problem, Vibrant Apartments, 1620, Northwest 14 Avenue, Unit 205, respond on Ops 1, it's 130.

truck 2, medic 341. Police are requesting you code 3, eastbound I-84, just west of Northeast 148th Avenue for a diabetic issue. Respond on Ops 1. For truck 2, medic 341, police requesting you code 3, eastbound I-84, west of Northeast 148th Avenue for a diabetic issue. Respond Ops 1, it's 132.

Engine 74, Medic 1350, Priority 2, Delta, fall patient 3110, Northeast 162 Avenue, respond on Ops 1. Engine 74, Medic 1350, Priority 2, Delta, fall patient 3110, Northeast 162 Avenue, respond on Ops 1, it's 140.

X-338, Friday 4, Charlie 6 person, 3175, Northeast 184. Respond Ops 1, Medic 338, Friday 4, Charlie 6 person, 3175, Northeast 18 Court. Respond Ops 1, it's 141.

Medic 345, Pretty 4, Alpha, sick person at the 2020 Condos, 2020 Northeast Multnomah Street. Respond on Ops 1 for a Medic 345, a Pretty 4, Alpha, sick person, 2020 Condos, 2020 Northeast Multnomah Street. Respond on Ops 1, it's 150.

fire dispatch with a rollover accident, priority 2 delta level, high mechanism traffic accident with a person trapped at 9780 Southeast Powell Boulevard. A TriMet employee is reporting that a car crashed the fence and into one of the bus. They think one of the patients might be 55. It's for engine 11, engine 7, truck 7, C3, and medic 339 on op 6. Police also responding. Again, fire dispatch with a rollover accident, priority 2 delta level, high mechanism traffic accident with a person trapped, 9780 Southeast Powell Boulevard. TriMet employee reporting a car crashed through the fence and into a bus, thinks one person might be 55. Engine 11, engine 7, truck 7, C3, medic 339 on op 6, it's 153.

0: dispatch with a repeat of the potential rollover accident, Prairie 2 Delta, 970 Southeast Powell Boulevard. Reports of a car that was traveling northbound I-205 went over the hill and took out a light pole through the fence at TriMet and into a bus. Responding to Engine 11, Engine 7, Truck 7, C3, and Medic 339 were on Op 6. There was a note that it's possible 55.
1: C3, Cop 3, back.
2: Truck 7, copies. Dispatch, Truck 7. Do we have anybody, TriMet employees, able to give us access?
0: Yep, just got a stop that says that they are at south of Powell Street gate to let you in.
2: Truck 7, copy.
3: Medic 339 on scene, entering the gate off Powell with police.

0: and Commander, we got update. There's two people in the car. Female is conscious, thinks the male is dead. He's not breathing and pinned in.
1: Yeah, C3, copy.
2: Dispatch, truck 7, do we know the orientation of the car? Side, top, wheels?

0: Medic 339, do you have eyes on the car?
1: 344, going on a Priority 2 Delta cold assault at 7863 Southeast Raymond Street. Respond on Ops 1 for Rescue 11, Medic 344. Going on a Priority 2 Delta cold assault, 7863 Southeast Raymond Street. Respond Ops 1 and Medic 344 and route at 157.

0: A dispatch truck, so just confirming. Gate off of 96th Avenue.
1: All I had was south / Powell Street gate to let people in. There's a lot of police on scene there.
0: Truck 7, copy. Yeah, there's a possibility it could be the gate here right out, TriMet across from Boac.
1: Yeah, just going to be it's 99 and Bush.

0: Come in from dispatch.
1: Fed C3, I've arrived. Truck 7, just follow my path. It's right here up against the bus. We got people with the vehicle. It's oriented on the driver's side, and it's leaning up against the front of the TriMet bus. All companies, dispatch will go in. TriMet command.
2: So, copies. Engine 7, be prepared to come up and disrupt.
1: Copy, stabilization. 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
3: Command for engine 11, we can pull the line.
1: Yeah, copy that. Yeah, just please pull single line and send the rest of your crew up to assist with the patient care.
3: Copy that. Will do.
0: I copy. Pantry 2110, Southeast Powell Boulevard. Respond up 1201.

Y'all come in. We have one individual, 55, and it looks like the other person's been thrown free. I'd like to have that explanation there.

Medic 1337, Party 4 Charlie transfer patient from Gateway Care Center, 39 Northeast 102 Avenue, Unit 34, respond on Ops 1. Medic 1337, Party 4 Charlie transfer patient from Gateway Care Center, 39 Northeast 102 Avenue, Unit 34, respond on Ops 1, it's 203.

Medic 1335, 34 Alpha Sec Person, 6102 Southeast 92 Avenue, Unit 3, respond on Ops 1. Medic 1335, up ready for Alpha Sec Person, 6102 Southeast 92 Avenue, Unit 3, respond on Ops 1, 205.

0: Yeah, dispatch from command. Can you let, I'm not sure who it's going to be, possibly transportation division, know that power poles are going to hit here on the outside, but trying to not power poles, light poles. We do have electrical exposed, and we do have some light poles down.
1: It's a little bit hard to hear you, but I'm understanding the let export division know that power poles have been hit and there's electrical exposed.
0: It's actually a single light pole just outside the TriMet property, and we do have exposed electrical at the ground. Engine 11, send a firefighter up, please, with a tick. I want to just do a quick walkthrough on this area in the grass and make sure we didn't have anybody else thrown from the vehicle.
2: Command Engine 7, it looks like someone from Engine 11 is up there walking the terrain right now.
0: Yeah, that's one police officer. Send somebody from Engine 11 up, please, and with the tick.
2: Copy.

0: Yeah, I apologize, Engine 11. And when you come up, can you bring some flagging tape up? I need to mark this electrical here so nobody walks in the dark if they come out.
1: Engine 11, copy. We'll get you some flagging.

0: Command, truck 7.
1: How's the command go?
0: Yeah, we did get a positive confirmation that there's only two in the car from the female that we just backboarded.
1: Okay, copy that. Thank you. And I've got 11's personnel up here. We'll go ahead and get this flagged off this electrical. And did we send a medic in?
2: Transmission 11. I got my PC on the way up with flag.
1: Okay, copy that. Thanks.

0: Command truck 7.
1: Taz, Bango.
0: Yeah, there seems to be a question about our second patient here in the car. We're going to start cut.
2: Okay, copy that. I'll send the firefighter from 11th back there to get on that line.
3: Command from dispatch, confirming that light pole is one of the freeway lights.
2: Yeah, that's affirmative. Where the actual light pole is, about 50 feet from where the exposed wires are coming out of the ground. And I would say it's a freeway light.
3: Copy that. Thank you. We have a level small outside fire in front of the Starbucks 3030 Northeast Wadler Street for a Barca smoldering. Respond on Ops 1 at 211.
2: Yeah, dispatch. We're marking a big cordoned off area, but I'm standing right by a blue sign on the off ramp to Powell Division, and the blue sign is a Burger King food sign.
3: Copy that. It's ODOT's jurisdiction, apparently, so we're getting them going for that exposed wire.
2: Okay, copy that. Yeah, that's a landmark, that blue Burger King food sign.
3: Copy, thank you.
0: Command truck 7. Do we have a second AMR unit en route?
2: Dispatch, you copy last?
3: Yeah, I'll get them going, code 3.
2: Got that, thank you.
4: Command, Mission 11. This is medic unit, medic 339 will be transporting code 3 for trauma entry. Most likely to wish it to you, but I'm not confirmed.
2: Okay, copy that. Dispatch, can you confirm first the medic unit's destination?
3: The second ambulance is going to be medic 1349. Were you asking a question about the first medic?
2: Yes, affirmative. Their transport destination.
4: Command, Mission 11. I just confirmed with them. They will be transporting GO 3 to OHSU.
2: Copy that. I'm back up in the scene. I'll do a face-to-face.
4: Copy.
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Engine 9 at Charlie Level, fire alarm at Richmond Flats 2450 Southeast 37 Avenue, Unit 315, respond on Ops 1. For Engine 9 at Charlie Level, fire alarm at Richmond Flats 2450 Southeast 37 Avenue, Unit 315, respond on Ops 1, it's 214.

0: Yeah, Medic 1349, if you didn't hear access, head south on 99th off of Powell. You're going to go past the TriMet lot and turn right at their southern gate entrance. Go into the stop sign, take a right to the end, and just follow your around the perimeter fence.
1: 2 Delta overdose, Southeast 188th Avenue at East Burnside Street. Respond on Ops 1 for Engine 74, Medic 341, Party 2 Delta overdose, Southeast 188th Avenue and East Burnside Street. Respond on Ops 1, it's 216. Bravo 411, a Party 6 off abdominal pain, Courtside Apartments. 5817 Southwest Beaverton Hillsdale Highway, Unit 9, Respond Ops 1, Bravo 411, Party 6 off abdominal pain, Courtside Apartments, 5817 Southwest Beaverton Hillsdale Highway, Unit 9, Respond on Ops 1, 216.

0: Engine 9's arrived to a 4-story with Prime Center hallway. Apartment complex, we don't have any alarms going off. Nobody's standing outside. Engine 9 will be investigating.
1: Engine 9, copy rag, 4-story with Frame Center hallway, apartment complex, nothing showing investigating. And just a heads up, I was trying to reach out on someone, but it wasn't able to get you. The caller advised about 4 minutes ago that the alarm stopped sounding.
0: Engine 9 copies. We'll just do a quick investigation. Probably be in service after.
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0: Rescue 31, a Bravo level unknown problem from a medical alarm. 3230 Southeast 175 Place, respond on Ops 1. For Rescue 31, a Bravo level unknown problem from a medical alarm. 3230 Southeast 175 Place, respond on Ops 1. It's 221.
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0: 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Bravo 409, Medic 1335 on scene, requesting you. 6102 Southeast 92 Avenue, Unit 3, respond Ops 1. 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
2: Oxford, from 874, are we still online with the car? We made contact with one unconscious person here. They woke up but said they were not this Narcan.
1: Negative, we are not still on the line, and it was a 911 only phone, so we cannot reach back.
2: 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We'll check a few other spots in the area.

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1: ETL clearing, 224.
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1: 341 clearing, 224.

0: 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We'll just have you working. I will go up and pick up all three medics. We can clear officer.
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0: Information has been to recall the rollover accident, 9780 Southeast Powell Boulevard. They're going to keep everyone working. Op 6 is clear, 228.
1: 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Keeping everyone working, Op 6 is clear, returning to Op 1, it's 228.
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0: Yeah, police want you to actually meet them at the Burger King, 9816 North Whitaker.
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0: 229.

Engine 28, Medic 13, 46, Predi 2, Delta, fall patient, Morningstar at Laurelhurst, 3140 Northeast Sandy Boulevard, Unit 231, respond ops 1. For Engine 28, Medic 13, 46, Predi 2, Delta, fall patient, Morningstar at Laurelhurst, 3140 Northeast Sandy Boulevard, Unit 231, respond on ops 1 is 230.

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0: Yeah, I just got confirmation from our AMR soup on the street that both ambulances did go to OHSU.
1: Not worry, thank you.

Tension 3, Medic 3, 53, a Pretty 2 Delta, unconscious person, Manhattan Apartments, 2209 Northwest Everett Street, Unit 201. 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

0: Squad 12, Medic 351, Party 2, Delta Heart Problem at the Do Good Multnomah Shelter, 9723, Northeast Sandy Boulevard, Room 109. Respond on Ops 1. Squad 12, Medic 351, Party 2, Delta Heart Problem, Do Good Multnomah Shelter, 9723, Northeast Sandy Boulevard, Room 109. Respond on Ops 1. It's 237.
1: Medic 346 remits at 28. Access is going to be on the back side, on the south side of the building.
2: Copy that. Thank you.

Medic 341, 36 Charlie stroke patient, Emerald Valley Condos, 4848 West Powell Boulevard, Unit 201, respond on Ops 1. From Medic 341, 36 Charlie stroke patient, Emerald Valley Condos, 4848 West Powell Boulevard, Unit 201, respond Ops 1 is 237.

0: suspension for a Bravo level small outside fire with a person in danger. Southwest Clay Street at Southwest Park Avenue. Respond on Ops 1 for engine 4, Bravo level small outside fire with a person in danger. Southwest Clay Street at Southwest Park Avenue. Respond on Ops 1, 246.
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0: Is there a medical need for this call?
1: Not that we're aware of. It doesn't sound like our caller actually spoke to this person. They said that they thought it looked like they lit themselves on fire, but that they were no longer on fire. We can start medical if you'd like.
0: All right. I'm just curious on what we're going for then.
1: He has a fire going as well.
0: 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Thanks.

0: Engine 11 on the air, Medic 1350, Priority 2, Bravo, injury with a traffic accident at Southeast Powell Boulevard and Southeast 75 Avenue. Respond on Ops 1 for Engine 11 on the air, Medic 1350, Priority 2, Bravo level, traffic accident with injury at Southeast Powell Boulevard and Southeast 75 Avenue. Respond Ops 1, 249.
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2: Engine 11.
1: Yeah, just letting you know, I guess there's two people on the bus saying that they're injured. One has whiplash. The other wasn't. They weren't able to provide any symptoms. We only have one ambulance going for now. Do you want to advise on a second?
2: We'll get there then advise.

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Medic 338, Medic 1350 is en route requesting you. Code 3 for a second patient, Southeast Powell Boulevard at Southeast 75th Avenue. Respondent Ops 1, it's 253.

0: 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We're clearing the scene here just to make sure if Op 6 wasn't given back, that you can have it back.
1: Truck 7 coming out. Thank you. Let's see if it works.

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1: Code 3 for now. They just said there's another patient. They didn't give any details. Unless Engine 11, if you want to advise.

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1: Yeah, that's a negative. We can actually cancel that second ambulance.
0: 344, you can clear.
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3: 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Engine 24, go on Charlie Level smoke detector alarm at 4218 Northeast Martin Luther King Boulevard for Miracles Club, respond Ops 1, 256.

0: 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Tank 1350, you can clear.
1: 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Thank you so much.
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1: You can clear.
2: We'll be clear.
1: It's 258.

Dispatch Bench 11, there were three individuals on site that initially had some complaints, but when we arrived, questioned them some more, they denied having any problems. So no transports. This bus will probably sit here for a bit to get more information, but Engine 11 is clear.

Squad 12, Bravo level small outside fire at 5800 Northeast Columbia Boulevard, respond Ops 1. Squad 12, Bravo level small outside fire, 5800 Northeast Columbia Boulevard, respond Ops 1, 251.

truck 8 Mag 353 going to police on a Prairie 2 Charlie overdose, 827 North Lombard Street, respond House 1. Truck 8 Mag 353 going with police on a Prairie 2 Charlie overdose at 827 North East Lombard Street, respond House 1 is 308.

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1: 353.
0: I see you're just showing up. Police are still en route. Patient knows that help is coming and is cooperative so far.
1: Three copies.
0: Three times.

0: Meg 353, offline.
1: Offline, Meg 353. I know the caller wasn't on scene. Do we know that the patient is at this address?
0: That's the address she thinks he's at. We can go ahead and give her a call back. I'm looking at the history there, and there have been some calls there, but not for Francisco. So we'll call back.
1: Copy, thank you. Currently no one's come to the door.
0: They did mention the door was she did mention that the door is unlocked, wherever he is.
1: Copy, this door is not.
0: Copy, door is locked.

0: Hey, 353.
1: 353.
0: Yeah, it looks like over on the police call, our caller actually, we do have history at this address that you're at. That's where our caller lives and her fiance as well, so it is going to be a good address.
1: Three five three thousand.

Edge 26, Mike 345, going on Prairie 2, Charlie Stroke, 5910 North Princeton Street, Response Ops 1. Edge 26, Mike 345, going on Prairie 2, Charlie Stroke, at 5910 North Princeton Street, Response Ops 1, 319.

0: Bravo 4091, Price 6, Bravo, site capture call, Telecare Recovery Center, 7759 Southeast 72 Avenue, unit number 8, respond ops 1. 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
3: Thanks.
0: Bravo 406, police are asking if you want to advise on this. They're currently not en route. The caller said some marijuana was transported to PA earlier, is now requesting to go to Unity. He mentioned he also wanted to bash his head in.
1: We'll advise on police for now.

0: Angela, we make 344 going up right to Delta, breathing problem, Mount Scott, adult care home, 8014 Southeast Lambert Street, unit number 13, respond office 1, stand by for dispatch.
1: Make
0: 344 ground, it's 341. Site fire unknown situation in the Bristol Woods Apartment, 1201 Northeast 8th Street, respond ops 1. Engine 71, going on Bravo level outside fire at the Bristol Woods Apartment, 1201 Northeast 8th Street, respond ops 1, 341.

Bravo 411 going to Prairie 6 Alpha injury, 8760 North Columbia Boulevard, unit number 7, respond ops 1. Bravo 411 going on Prairie 6 Alpha injury, 8760 North Columbia Boulevard, unit number 7, respond ops 1, it's 342.

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Respond Ops 1. Meg 3-4 Eagle on Prairie 4 Bravo overdose 7117 North Mobile Avenue. Respond Ops 1. It's 4 o'clock.

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1: 348.
0: Police are automatically requested on this kind of call. Do you want them to continue? No indication the subject is violent. They want to go to the hospital.
1: Continue or advise removing
0: I copy. And the patient's going to meet you in front.

0: Right, we didn't have to have them continue, and again, we will advise when they see.
1: Copy.

7-2, going on Alpha Level Lift Assist, Hogan Mills, Mobile Home Park, 1949 Southeast Palmquist Road, Unit Number 105, Respond Office 1. Engine 7-2, going on Alpha Level Lift Assist, Hogan Mills, Mobile Home Park, 1949 Southeast Palmquist Road, Unit Number 105, Respond Office 1, it's 405.

Mike 1346, going on Prairie 6 Alpha Chest Pain, 6610 Southeast 9th Street, respond Ops 1. Mike 1346, going on Prairie 6 Alpha Chest Pain, 6610 Southeast 9th Street, respond Ops 1, 406.

Bravo 408, going to Price 6, Alpha 6 Person, 16735, Southeast Negley Drive, Response 1. Bravo 408, going to Price 6, Alpha 6 Person, at 16735, Southeast Negley Drive, Response 1, 408.

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Bravo 409, going on price 6, Omega, sick person. Transition Projects, Clark Center, 1431, Southeast Martin Luther King Boulevard, respond ops 1, 418.

N74 Mike 300, going with police number prior to Delta Fall, the Rockwood Station Apartments, 19100 East Burnside Street, Unit Season Charlie 320. Police want you to stage, responding Ops 1. N74 Mike 300, going on prior to Delta Fall at the Rockwood Station Apartments, 19100 East Burnside Street, Unit Season Charlie 320. Police would like you to stage, responding Ops 1, it's 418.

And 20 Mag 1349 going prey to Delta semi-conscious person 4323 Southeast Malden Street, respond out to 1. And 20 Mag 1349 going prey to Delta semi-conscious person 4323 Southeast Malden Street, respond out to 1, support 24.

Meg 1343 going on priority for Charlie transfer at Good Samaritan Hospital, 1015 Northwest 22 Avenue, room number 12, respond ops 1. Meg 1343 going on priority for Charlie transfer at Good Samaritan Hospital, 1015 Northwest 22 Avenue, room number 12, respond ops 1, 425.

Engine 4 reports of some grass on fire just south of the North I-405 exit for Everett Street. Respond on Ops 1. Engine 4 reports of some grass on fire on the shoulder just south of the North I-405 exit at Everett Street. Respond on Ops 1, 426.

0: Mag 1301, police on scene at police en route asking for you to stage on Prairie 6 EMS 6, Rose Haven Day Shelter 1740 Northwest Gleason Street, respond Ops 1. Mag 1301, police asking for you to start and stage on Prairie 6 EMS 6, Rose Haven Day Shelter 1740 Northwest Gleason Street, respond Ops 1, 428.
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1: The original caller said this, they thought it was northbound. We have two other callers placing this southbound I-5 north of exit 1, David.
0: Plaza 12370, Southeast Ash Street, unit number 111, response 1, 429.

Truck 4 Meg 351, going on Priority 2 unknown seizure call, South Corbett and Whitaker Streets, respond Ops 1. Truck 4 Meg 351, going on Priority 2 unknown seizure call at South Corbett Avenue and Whitaker Street, respond Ops 1, 432.

0: 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Can we please take the call for 351?
1: Hey, 351, I'll clear you.
2: 351, copy's clear.
1: Hey, Mike 304, this is going to be at 3502 South Corbett Avenue. I'll update the location.
0: Four copies.
1: One.
3: 304.
1: Another caller is saying southbound is best access. Thinks there's somebody stopped by the fire.
3: Engine 4 copy. Yeah, we saw. We're just flipping around to go southbound.

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1: Okay, 1301 staged, it's 438.
2: 07, can we do a callback for access into the voting?

0: 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Truck 4, Laughlin. Make 304, Laughlin.
1: 304.
0: Are you with Truck 4?
1: Just arrived.
0: Okay, police just picked up a call one block north of where you guys are supposed to be. A couple fighting outside, slamming some stuff into the back of a truck.
1: Okay, copy, thank you.

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1: Check 4.
0: Check 4, I don't know if you caught what the, I was telling the medic earlier about the police call block north to you. The vehicle associated with that is a gray pickup with a pinstripe down the side. It's possible it's the same call as you're on.
1: Okay.
0: Please advise if you know that that's the case.
1: I think we are all clear right here. We're good.
0: 445.

0: Engine 21, medic 345 with police who are en route for priority 1, unable to triage assault call with a gun, sorry, with a knife at Southeast Washington and 6th Avenue. Respond on Ops 1. Again, engine 21, medic 345 with police who are en route for a priority 1, unable to triage assault call with a knife at Southeast Washington and 6th Ave. Respond on Ops 1 at 446.
1: No, they're en route.
2: Copy. We're danger close. We're going to go ahead and we're here. We're staged.
1: Copy. Staged nearby.

0: 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Truck 13, an alpha level service call for a water leak at the Rose Court Apartments, 2500 Northeast Hoyt Street on the second floor. 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Again, Truck 13, an alpha level service call for a water leak at the Rose Court Apartments, 2500 Northeast Hoyt Street on the second floor. Respond on Ops 1 at 451.
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1: 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Please, you're saying you can go in.
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Medic 351, Bravo 407 is on scene requesting you code 1 at the Y East Plaza, 12370 Southeast Ash Street, number 111, respond on Ops 1. 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
2: 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Can you have the person calling come outside and find us? We're on the White Street.

0: 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So you can stand down on that.
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0: Yeah, I was able to speak to the building owner, and he's going to send somebody out, so this is not a fire issue. So if anybody else calls when they wake up this morning, we're not going to come back out here.
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Salvation Army Moore Shelter, 5438 Northmore Avenue, Taco Bell 1. Bravo 409, going to police on a party 6 Baker Sick Behavior issue at Salvation Army, 5438 Northmore Avenue, Ops 1 at 602.

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Engine 20, small outside fire, 5306, Southeast Milwaukee Avenue, Ops 1. 10.

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Right to dream 2, 999, North Thunderbird Way, Ops 1, at 613.

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0: Engine 20, we've got a few callers on this. It's going to be across the street at the green space, across Milwaukee. Looks like we have the additional caller thinking that it's now a brush on fire here at the sidewalk.

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2: Three oh six. We were asked to take 345's call, but it looks like we just got it. Thanks.
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9031 Medicare 305, Party 1 Echo, breathing issue, Aurora Apartments, 16025, Southeast Stark, Unit 113, Ops 1. 9031 Medicare 305, a Party 1 Echo, breathing issue, at Aurora Apartments, 16025, Southeast Stark, Unit 113, Ops 1, 621.

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1: You don't have medic 1348 on the call? Do you mean medic 348?
0: Yeah, let's go 348.
1: Medic 348, are you copying service?
0: Great, copy, thanks.
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1: 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It's going to be the max platform.
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1: Copy, Rescue 82 responding, Medic 1301 as well. Police are on scene of this. It was limited info about an assault, although the suspect was reported to no longer be on scene. Police are just arriving on scene at 628.
0: Copy.

0: 9374 Alpha Sick Person at 9820 East Burnside. Responding Ops 1. And 307 at Priority 4 Alpha Sick Person, 9820 East Burnside Ops 1. It's 630.
1: Got this. Hold up. Can you send

Engine 2046 Alpha outside illegal fires, Oak Bottom Trail, 5299 Southeast Milwaukee, Ops 1. Engine 2046 Alpha outside illegal fire at Oak Bottom Trail, 5299 Southeast Milwaukee, Ops 1, 6 and 4.

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2: 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Engine 74, are being requested as a code 1 for a lift assist at Christian Women's Shelter. 16141 Eastern Slide, Ops 1, 264.

Truck one, going on lift assist at the yard department building, 941 Northwest Mayo Parkway, unit 307, ops one, truck one, party 5 alpha, lift assist at yard department building, 941 Northwest Mayo Parkway, unit 307, ops one, 564.

Tracking a priority 5 Baker outside the fire at the PIR 1940 North Victory. This will be at the base of a tree. Responding Alps 1, tracking 145 Baker outside fire at the PIR 1940 North Victory Boulevard at the base of a tree. Alps 1, 7 o'clock.

0: I have a strange in your call. You're going to Broadacre and Expo just west of the intersection.
1: Ricky, comes the update.
0: 703.

Engine 3 reports as grass fire, Southwest Taylor and Southwest 1-4, switched off 1. Engine 3 reports of grass fire, Southwest Taylor and Southwest 1-4, switched off 1 at 712.

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0: Medic 310, Priority 4, Alpha Response, that's the Sally Ports MCDC, Switch Ops 1. Medic 310 on the Priority 4 Alpha injury at the Sally Port at MCDC, 1111 Southwest 2 Avenue, Switch Ops 1 at 725. Medic 303 on a Priority 4 Charlie sick person at 1115 Southeast 208th Avenue, Switch Ops 1. Medic 303 on a Priority 4 Charlie sick person, 1115 Southeast 208th Avenue, Switch Ops 1 at 726.
1: Yeah, we're not messing a couple of more spots, but just be advised, you're going to get more calls on this. 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

6311 on a Friday for Delta sick person at Courtyard at Mount Tabor. 6125 Southeast Division Street is going to be in the dining room. Switch off one. Medic 311 on a Priority 4 Delta sick person. Courtyard at Mount Tabor. 6125 Southeast Division Street. Switch off one at 728.

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Medic 1313 on a priority 4 Alpha 6 person, 3748 Southeast 33 Place, switch to Ops 1. 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

Engine 20, it's going to be a Bravo response, small outside fire. Oaks Bottom Trail, access is going to be on the north side, 5299 Southeast Milwaukee Avenue, Pitch Tops 1. Engine 20, Bravo response, outside fire. Oaks Bottom Trail, access from the north, 5299 Southeast Milwaukee Avenue, Pitch Tops 1 at 737.

Engine 72, Medic 315 on a party 2 Delta breathing problem at Hogan Meadows Mobile Home Park, 1949 Southeast Palmquist Road, unit number 99, switched off 1. Engine 72, Medic 315 on a priority 2 Delta breathing problem, Hogan Meadows Mobile Home Park, 1949 Southeast Palmquist Road, unit number 99, switched off 1 at 7:42.

Medic 306 on a priority for a Charlie sick person at Southwest 6 in Morrison. Switch ops 1. Medic 306 on a priority for a Charlie sick person. Southwest 6 in Morrison. Switch ops 1 at 745.

Medic 316 on a Priority 4 Alpha abdominal pain at Emory Apartments, 3155 South Moody Avenue. Patient's going to be waiting in front of Ditchtop 1. Medic 316 on a Priority 4 Alpha abdominal pain, Emory Apartments, 3155 South Moody Avenue. Patient's going to be waiting outside. Switch off 1 to 747.

Engine 74, Medic 300 on a Priority 1 Echo overdose at 234 Southeast 188 Avenue, unit number 158, Switch Shops 1. Engine 74, Medic 300 on a Priority 1 Echo overdose at 234 Southeast 188 Avenue, unit number 158, Switch Shops 1, 7.

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3: Rescue 74 are being added. Engine 74's call is turned into a CPR in progress. 234 Southeast 188th Avenue, unit number 158, switch off 1. Rescue 74 being added to engine 74's call on a CPR. 234 Southeast 188, unit number 158, switch off 1 at 753.

Engine 3, Medic 317 on Apprentice 2, Charlie, heart problem. Town Pella Boff, 416 Northwest 13 Avenue, unit number 216, switch to ops 1. Engine 3, Medic 317 on Apprentice 2, Charlie, heart problem at Town Pella Boff, 416 Northwest 13 Avenue, unit number 216, switch to ops 1 at 756.

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1: D400 on a Priority 6 Bravo, psych problem 1220 Southwest Columbia Street. 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
1: Bravo 400.
0: Asking if you can advise on police need at this time. She's not being aggressive or violent at all.
1: No police necessary at the moment.
0: May 12th.

engine 19, medic 1305 is going to be probably more of a psych problem on a priority 2 sick person. Cultivating community 1530 Northeast 82 Avenue, unit number 238, switched off to one. Engine 19, medic 1305 on a priority 2 sick person, most likely a mental health issue, at Cultivating Community, 1530 Northeast 82 Avenue, unit number 238, switched off to one, is 816.

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1: Go for Rescue 19.
0: You and Medic 1305 can both be clear. There's no medical need on this call. The patient is saying that she's calling for an ambulance for people stuck in a mine or a tunnel somewhere.
1: Rescue 19 copies, thanks.
2: 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Corvette Fire responding.
0: .1305, you can clear. There's no medical need of this patient currently. She was asking for an ambulance for people stuck in a mine or a tunnel somewhere.
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1: 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And you're going to be on Ops 6.

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0: engine 18, truck 10 on a grass fire northbound I-5 south of Barbara Boulevard, switch stops 1. Engine 18, truck 10 on a grass fire northbound I-5 south of Barbara Boulevard, switch stops 1 is 821.
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0: 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Medic 1305, PSR is on scene requesting you code 3, Northeast 67 in Gleason, switch stops 1 is 822.

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0: You get just one caller on this.
1: 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Looks like four or five, possibly more.
0: Got any indication on size?
1: Negative.
0: Just so they got Lake Oswego responding, you can cancel truck 10. We'll go with Lake O.
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3: 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Tech 1301, just confirm we do have PD. At least set up a call for this.
1: 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There is a call for police and one en route now unless I get pulled for something else.
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0: Dispatch copies. This will be a repeat of the Party 2 traffic accident involving a pedestrian westbound 94 milepost 24 with a semi-truck that hit a male that was changing a tire in the road. He is conscious and breathing, possibly broken arms, legs are twisted around. They are conscious and breathing, some heavy bleeding from the right arm at the elbow and hand. Here we're looking for a Honda Ridgeline and a semi-truck. It's for engine 6-1, medic 314, FM 609, and rescue 6-2. Sheriff's office is also on the way. And life flight is on standby, 24-minute ETA, if they were to be dispatched.

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0: You can go ahead and activate life flight. We're about to be on scene, and we have a 40-minute transport time to a manual, so if they get started now, that'll be very helpful.
1: Have you spotted anywhere for a landing pad?
0: I'm not sure. They'll be on fire to set that up, but they are blocking off the two-lane highway here. That's enough space for them. And I don't know any power lines here.
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0: Truck 8, Medic 307 on a Friday 2 Charlie breathing problem. Dugan Multnomah Shelter, 1952 North Lombard Street, switch tops 1. Truck 8, Medic 307 on a Friday 2 Charlie breathing problem. Dugan Multnomah Shelter, 1952 North Lombard Street, switch tops 1. 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
1: 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Their vehicle was hit.
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5: Op 6, westbound 84, at mile post 24, 832.
4: Event 69, copy, 853.
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1: Three one four, go ahead. They're not on yet.
0: For when they're on, it's a 66-year-old male. He's, you know, 0 GCS, 5-6. He's got an open fracture to his right arm and his right hand, some crepitus in the right arm, maybe some diminished lung sounds on the right side, but he is responding to his commands. Currently working on getting vitals.
1: Copy, I'll pass as long as I get on.

0: Second AMR unit from command.
1: Medic 300.
0: Yeah, Medic 300, you've got a yellow patient. They're involved in a secondary accident, a very high speed rear end. They hit the sheriff's vehicle. We've got them packaged and waiting for you. They're stable.
1: That we're pulling up right now.

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1: LZ Command, go ahead.
0: Morning, Life Flight 2. We're about 6 minutes from the scene looking for LZ information.
1: Copy. Yeah, we're in the westbound lanes of I-84, approximately 1 mile east of the Corbett Overpass. We'll land you on the freeway. We've got about a 60 by 100 area. Freeway entirely shut down. There's zero wind, zero overhead obstructions.
0: 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Thank you. We will see you in about 5.
1: Copy. Thank you.
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1: 314, I've got a 66-year-old male. He's NO0, GCS 5-6. He's following commands. Looks like he's got an open fracture to his right arm with some abrasions, open fracture to his right hand. He does not have pulses in his right radial. He has weak pulses in his left radial. Current blood pressure is around 88 pal. Maybe have some slightly diminished lung sounds on the right side. His stats are still good at 94% on room air. I've got a heart rate of 113, trying to stack on the monitor. Currently working on medication and IV.
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0: Just confirming a little bit more, you're going to be landing about 200 yards west of the crash scene. Just a little more information for you.
1: Copy, 200 yards west of the crash scene. My boy, thank you.

0: Medic 308 on a Priority 4 Alpha injury, 5116 Northeast 87 Avenue, unit number B like boy, switched off 1. Medic 308 on a Priority 4 Alpha injury, 5116 Northeast 87 Avenue, unit number B like boy, switched off 1, 850.
1: Engine 6-1, Selden, from command.
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Medic 311 on Approach 4, Charlie Fing Ting, 8435 Southeast Powell Boulevard, switch off 1, tough out times 855, all units send by for additional tough out. Medic 319, police are on scene requesting you code 1 at Sandy Safeway, 6901 Northeast Sandy Boulevard, switch off 1. Medic 319, police are on scene requesting you code 1, and you can head straight in for POH. At the Safeway, 6901 Northeast Sandy Boulevard, switch off 1 at 855.

Squad 12 Meg 308 on scene, requesting you code 1 for lift assist 5116 Northeast 87 Avenue, Unit B, Bravo Ops 1 at 858.

Medic 306, Ferry 4 Alpha, sick person. Fan apartments 1720 Southwest 4th, unit 102, Ops 1, 815. Medic 315, police on scene, requesting you code 1, Safeway 1455, Northeast Division, Ops 1, medical.

Engine 11 Medic 1301, Priority 2 Delta, possible death at the Mount Scott Adult Care Home, 8014 Southeast Lambert, Unit 13 Ops 1. Engine 11 Medic 1301, respond with police, Priority 2 Delta, possible death, 8014 Southeast Lambert, Ops 1, 9 o'clock.

Truck 1, Medic 1313, Priority 2, Bravo, Fall. Yard Department's 941 Northwest NATO, Unit 307, Ops 1. Truck 1, Medic 1313, Priority 2, Bravo, Fall. Yard Department's 941 Northwest NATO, Ops 1, 903.

engine 14 on a Delta level extinguished fire at 3971 Northeast 11th Avenue. Ops 1, engine 14, extinguished fire, 3971 Northeast 11th Avenue.

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0: 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We're preparing for departure here once the helicopter is off.
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3: Truck 13, medic 317, priority 2, Delta Fall, 3030 Northeast 26th Avenue, Ops 1. Truck 13, medic 317, priority 2, Delta Fall, 3030 Northeast 26th Avenue, Ops 1, 907.

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1: Medic 306, go ahead.
0: Yes, sir. Do you have a way to do a call back and either have a guy come to the lobby or give us access to the elevator?
1: Yeah, copy that.

0: I'll take from command.
1: Okay, go ahead.
0: Yeah, we can recall this incident. All Corvette companies will be returning. AMR is going to remain on scene for a while.
1: Copy. This is recall on the traffic accident westbound 94 at Milepost 24. All Corvette units are returning. AMR remaining on scene. And AMR, do you want Ops 6 or can you go back to Ops 1?

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1: 306, copy. Thanks. We made entrance 6.

This is a recall of the traffic accident westbound 94 at milepost 24. All Corbett companies returning, AMR remaining, off 6 is clear. 7-11.

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1: 1301, you can direct. Command on the traffic accident, you can go ahead.
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1: 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Command on the traffic accident from dispatcher.
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3: 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We believe it's a manual, but we are not 100%.

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0: 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If 452 is not answering, we can relay a message.
1: Okay. They just requested a PSR response to a Colt Drive address, and the PSR supervisor is looking to talk to them if you have a cell phone or something.
0: Copy. I'll have 452 call the PSR supervisor.
2: 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Engine 74 lift assist, 12 Southeast 196 Avenue, Ops 1, 919.

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0: Yeah, we're going to take that call for Engine 74. 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
0: Do we have any chat or PSR nearby?
1: Negative on chat. I do have one PSR unit available, but their GPS isn't working. I can start on that way if you like.
0: Yeah, that'd be great. Thanks. We're refusing ambulance transport, but requesting other help. So I think that would be beneficial.
1: Copy. Are they in a publicly accessible space, or is this in a private apartment they're in?
0: Inside of a private apartment.
1: Okay, let me check. I don't know if PSR is able to go into a private residence like that.

0: 9306, chat 89 is going to give you a phone call in a second.
1: Great, thanks. Are they calling the rig phone?
0: Yeah, I believe so.
1: Okay, copy. I'm going to have to go grab that out of the ambulance.
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1: Go for 306.
2: Can you call me? 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
1: Chat 89, go for it.
2: 971-490-5790.
1: Got it. I'll call you in a sec.

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0: Chuck Owen on a lift assist, Fifth Avenue Place, apartments 314 Northwest Fifth Avenue. 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

0: Breath here, dear dispatch.
1: Go ahead, for rescue.
0: I'm on the line with somebody who's on scene. I see you guys are on scene, too. But you've got a 20-year-old male, conscious, breathing, complaining of head pressure, which is increasing. I'm not sure if we'll have time to get you a new code by the time you guys are with him.
1: That's good. Two copies. You can show us the patient, and we'll let you know but if we need anything else. But we don't need the code updated.
0: Copy.
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Engine 21 report about trash can smoking, Southeast 10 and Belmont Ops 1. Engine 21, small outside fire on Southeast 10th, just south of Belmont, Ops 1, 957.

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1: Seven, go ahead.
0: 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Thanks.
1: 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We're still about 10 minutes out.
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Risky 72 on the air, medic 303, priority 2, Delta bleeding. 12 Southeast 196 Avenue, Ops 1, 1001. Medic 1301, priority 6, Alpha Eval, watermark at the Pearl, 1540 Northwest 13th, Ops 1, 1007.

0: Truck 71 on Olympus, Gresham Station Apartments, 1957 Northwest Florence, Unit 209 Ops 1. Truck 71, lift assist, 1957 Northwest Florence Avenue, Ops 1, it's 10:03.
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2: You too.

Engine 21 on the air, medic 1325, respond with police on a priority 2. Pedestrian struck, southeast Belmont, southeast 20 Avenue, Ops 1. Engine 21, medic 1325. Respond with police, priority 2. Pedestrian struck, southeast Belmont and 20 Avenue, Ops 1, it's 10-11.

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3: 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Ops 1, 1016.

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1: We copy that. Thank you.

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1: Our call is mapping on a third between Main and Madison. It looks like the Justice Center. Is this a jail refusal or are we going to front entrance?
0: Yeah, it's a jail refusal, and the officer said to meet them on the 2nd.
1: Thank you.
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0: 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Truck 13, medic 1362, priority 2 Bravo Fall, 324 Northeast 12th Avenue, Ops 1, it's 1051.
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0: Priority 7, Alpha Fall, 15043 Northeast Siskiyou Court, switch off 1. 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

0: Medic 306 on a priority for Charlie transfer at Fresenius Medical Care, 4905 Northeast MLK, switched off 1. Medic 306 on a priority for Charlie transfer at Fresenius Medical Care, 4905 Northeast Martin Luther King Jr. Boulevard, switched off 1. It's 1105.
1: Medic 354, we can clarify our patient circulatory.
2: 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And 72, you can clear.
3: 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Thank you.
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0: 7, just confirming that we're in apartment 906.
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Truck 7, Medic 1327 on a Priority 2 Delta breathing problem at Midway Christian Church, 2546 Southeast 131 Avenue, switch hops 1. Truck 7, Medic 1327 on a Priority 2 Delta breathing problem, Midway Christian Church, 2546 Southeast 131 Avenue, switch hops 1, 11, 08.

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0: We're going to take that call for the truck. They're over and in quarters.
1: Perfect, thank you. It's 11-9.

Engine 28, Medic 316 on a Party 2 Bravo, traffic accident. Northeast, Cesar Chavez and Davis, switched off 1. Engine 28, Medic 316 on a Party 2 Bravo, traffic accident. Northeast, Cesar Chavez and Davis, switched off 1, it's 1111.

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0: Just curious if you have police coming.
1: We are working on getting them started, but there's no police available to go at this time. Are we going to need tows at the site?
0: Yeah, we're going to need one tow. It's going to be a white Kia Honda, white Kia license plate, 723-PJB.
1: Was that V as in Victor?
0: V as in Paul, J as in John, V as in Victor. And it's going to be blocking on Cesar Chavez right at Davis.
1: Okay, I'll let them know, and hopefully they can at least get it started while they're in route.
0: Engine 28, copy. Thank you.

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0: Slight update for your patient's location. They're going to be on the first floor of P3 at the Enterprise car pickup area and not the counter itself inside the building.
1: Copy that. Thank you.

8401 on a Friday 6 office, a person at the Taco Bell, 4616 North Interstate Avenue, switch to office 1. 8401 on a Friday 6 office, a person at the Taco Bell, 4616 North Interstate Avenue, switch to office 1, 1122.

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1: 1322.
0: Hey guys, yeah, just now that you passed us on the map, if you just come back on Airport Way and follow the signs to the rental car center, you'll be able to see us.
1: Copy that. Are we going rental car drop-off? Is that the signs we're following?
0: Yeah, that's correct. When you come into the rental car drop-off, you're going to come to a gigantic turnaround, and you'll see our rig.

Engine 29, Medic 309 on a priority 2 Delta breathing problem. 4910 Southeast 115 Avenue, switched off 1. Engine 29, Medic 309 on a priority 2 Delta breathing problem. 4910 Southeast 115 Avenue, switched off 1. It's 1129.

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1: Q82. 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
0: Chris. Hey, we're at the like the entrance of the rental car garage. Are we going in here, or which way should we go?
1: You're at the stop sign there. You need to make a right. You'll then proceed until you find a roundabout. Just follow the roundabout. We see you now. Make your right turn, come around the roundabout, and then you can park behind Rescue 82.
0: Copy that with you. Thank you.

Engine 28 on air, Medic 320 on a priority 2 Delta seizure, transition projects, 1525 Northeast 37 Avenue, switched off 1. Engine 28, Medic 320 on a priority 2 Delta seizure, transition projects, Banfield Motel, 1525 Northeast 37 Avenue, switched off 1, 731.

0: Engine 4 on a smoke detector alarm from Jean Manor Apartments, 1431 Southwest Park Avenue, switch off 1. Engine 4 on a Charlie Response smoke detector alarm, Jean Manor Apartments, 1431 Southwest Park Avenue, switch off 1, it's 1133.
1: Another call here, but that one hasn't been dispatched yet, so that's going to be a low acuity call, so you guys are there for the person having a seizure in the courtyard in case they try to get you to the other patient.
2: 28, copy.
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0: 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We have a 7-story center hallway high rise. People are out. 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Nothing showing. 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
1: 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Nothing showing, investigating.

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0: 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Northeast Marine Drive, on the bike path, switch to Ops 1, 1141.
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Best access is going to be through the loading dock, switch off 1. Engine 26, Medic 1313 on a Priority 2 Bravo injury at Child Center, University of Portland, 5000 North Willamette Boulevard, switch off 1, 743.

0: Ops Medic 1313. Can we get that address again, our MDT's down?
1: Yeah, it's 5000 North Willamette Boulevard at the Child Center at the University of Portland by the loading dock.
0: Thank you.
1: 1144.
2: So engine 26 responding. We have

Medic 316 on a Friday 4 Charlie overdose at 6914 Northeast Hancock Street. They're individually numbered units. Switch to Ops 1. Medic 316 on a Priority 4 Charlie overdose, 6914 Northeast Hancock Street, individually numbered apartments. Switch to Ops 1, it's 1146.

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3: We just come across a call with the port on Marine Drive on our way back with the cyclist down. You can put us on scene with that as well.
2: Okay, copy that.
4: And dispatch from Engine 2, Rescue 82, C8, and Engine 17 there. We're going to go there.
2: Engine 2, I'm sorry, that was a little muffled. Can you repeat that?
4: Yeah, with Rescue 82 and Engine 17 on scene, we'll go ahead and clear.
2: Okay, copy that. Engine 2, I'll show you clear.

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0: Advised. So we're going to clear engine 17 and we'll be going back to Phoenix dispatch.
1: Okay, copy that. Engine 17, I'll show you clear. And I'm going back to Phoenix dispatch.

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0: Have you cleared engine 17 and all Portland fire units? We're back on PDF dispatch. And can you make sure our medic unit jumps over here with us?
1: Copy back on PDX dispatch. 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

Truck 1, medic 1325 on a Priority 2 Delta overdose at Southwest Washington and 5. Switched ops 1. Truck 1, medic 1325 on a Priority 2 Delta overdose at Southwest Washington and 5. Switched ops 1 is 1151.

0: Engine 18, Medic 311 on a Priority 2 Delta breathing problem. 5820 Southwest Knightsbridge Drive, switched off 1. Engine 18, Medic 311 on a Priority 2 Delta breathing problem. 5820 Southwest Knightsbridge Drive, switched off 1 at 1152.
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Engine 5, Medic 319 on a Priority 2 Delta breathing problem. 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
1: 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There's no fire on this.

Engine 71, Medic 303 on a Priority 2 Bravo bleeding problem, 302 Southwest Riverview Avenue, switch box 1. Engine 71, Medic 303 on a Priority 2 Bravo bleeding, 302 Southwest Riverview Avenue, switch box 1, noon 06.

Medic 1362 on a priority 4 Alpha Sick Person, parked you at Tour Liquor Plaza, 575 Southwest Sheridan. 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

Truck 7, Medic 326 on a priority 2, Charlie, headache at McDonald's, 12109 Northeast Gleason Street, switch to office 1. Truck 7, Medic 326 on a priority 2, Charlie, headache, McDonald's, Gleason, 12109 Northeast Gleason Street, switch to office 1, noon 11.

0: 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Tap out times noon 14, all units stand by for additional tap out.
1: 33, fire pole station ALRM, commercial BLTG, IHOP Cascade Station, 9840 Northeast Cascades Parkway, time out, 12:14.
0: Of a grass fire on the I-205 bike path south of Fullgate, switch off 1, noon 14.

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2: Engine 11, Medic 308, on a priority 1 echo breathing problem, 9611 Southeast Woodstock Boulevard, switch off 1. Engine 11, Medic 308, on a priority 1 echo breathing problem, 9611 Southeast Woodstock Boulevard, switch off 1, it's noon 18.

Engine 1, Medic 310 on a Priority 2 Delta, unconscious person, Northeast Lloyd Boulevard and 1st Avenue. It's going to be on the east side of the road. Switch tops 1. Engine 1, Medic 310 on a Priority 2 Delta, unconscious person, Northeast Lloyd Boulevard and 1st Avenue. On the east side of the road. Switch tops 1. It's noon 18.

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2: Engine 4 on a Bravo response outside fire. Cottonwood Schools, 2510 Southwest 1st Avenue. Switch to Ops 1. Engine 4, Bravo response for a small outside fire at Cottonwood Schools, 2510 Southwest 1st Avenue. It's going to be in the wood chips out front near the parking lot. Switch to Ops 1. It's noon 20.

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Engine 11, Medic 321 on a priority 2 Delta breathing problem. 7006 Southeast 63 Avenue. Engine 11, Medic 321 on a priority 2 Delta breathing problem. 7006 Southeast 63 Avenue, switch to Ops 1, it's noon 23.

C405 on a Priority 6 office, eye injury, Furwood Gardens Residential Care, 819 Northeast 122 Avenue, patient's going to be in the lobby. C405 on a Priority 6 office, eye injury at Furwood Gardens Residential Care, 819 Northeast 122 Avenue, patient's going to be in the lobby. Switch off one, it's noon 24.

Medic 1302 on a priority 4 Alpha, Sickerson, 2534 North Kilpatrick Street, switched off 1. Medic 1302 on a priority 4 Alpha, Sickerson, 2534 North Kilpatrick Street, switched off 1, noon 25.

Engine four back out on this fire alarm at Jean Manor Apartments, 1431 Southwest Park Avenue. Switch to off one. Engine four back out on a fire alarm. Charlie responds, Jean Manor Apartments, 1431 Southwest Park Avenue. Switch to off one. It's noon 27.

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Engine 31 on a Charlie response fire alarm at Rockwood United Methodist Church, 17805 Southeast Stark Street, switch to Ops 1. Engine 31 on a Charlie response fire alarm, Rockwood United Methodist Church, 17805 Southeast Stark Street, switch to Ops 1, it's noon 31.

Truck 3, Medic 1322 on a priority 2 Delta fall at Northwest Quimby and 2-1, switch shops 1, top out times noon 32, all units stand by for additional top out.

Medic 1305, police are on scene requesting you code 1, Central Library, 801 Southwest 10 Avenue, switch shops 1. 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

0: 231's arrived. We got a two-story wood frame church, nothing showing, investigating.
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Medic 1356 on a priority for Charlie sick person, 9319 North Wall Avenue, switch tops 1, tap out time is noon 44, all units stand by for additional tap out.

Engine 11 on a Bravo response small outside fire, 2837 Southeast 90 Place, switched off 1. Engine 11 on a Bravo response small outside fire, 2837 Southeast 90 Place, switched off 1, it's noon 44.

Medic 300 on approach for Charlie sick person, 4815 Northeast 108th Avenue, unit number 2, switched off 1. Medic 300 on a priority for Charlie sick person, 4815 Northeast 108th Avenue, unit number 2, switched off 1 is noon 46.

Rescue 11, Medic 309 on a priority 2, Charlie Stroke, 2315 Southeast 90 Avenue, switch off 1. Rescue 11, Medic 309 on a priority 2, Charlie Stroke at 2315 Southeast 90 Avenue, switch off 1 at noon 48.

0: Mike 39's arrived in the area. We're looking at the address, or we're seeing it goes from 2341 to 2321, then 2309. We're not finding 2315.
1: 8426 Southeast Barbara Welch Road, switched off one, Medic 312, police are requesting a code 1 response, 8426 Southeast Barbara Welch Road on a 12-year-old autistic child, switched off one, it's noon 51.

0: 1309. It's a flag lot. We found it.
1: Okay. Is it 2315 or is there another location?
0: We have a family member that's like that, so we just look at it.
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1: Okay.
3: 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I will take that call for Rescue 11. They're unaware.
1: Copy Engine 11, military responding. Rescue 11, if you're on tap out, you can be clear.
4: Did not copy. Say we can clear.
1: That's affirmative. Engine 11 is going to take it.
4: Rescue 11, copy.
1: Oh, yeah.

Prison 3, vegetation is smoking in the area of Southwest Taylor and I-405. Talker Tops 1, Engine 3, it's a grass fire for vegetation smoking, Southwest Taylor, Southwest, or at I-405. Talker Tops 1, 1255.

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0: Hi, this was a previous call for us. Yeah, it's going to be a residual steam. Nothing, we've investigated there. Nothing smoking. 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
0: So you tracked it. Tapped out the truck. It's audible. We're close to the area. We'll take that. They're unaware.
1: That'll be truck 3, UNL 1.
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1: Police are on scene. There is nothing on fire. Somebody did douse their car with gasoline, but police are saying you can be clear.
2: Copies will be AIQ.
1: Kevin, are you able to call the officer, the request, and somebody give him a call?
2: And should we just continue code one and go face to face?
1: Yeah, I'm honestly not sure what it is that they want to talk to you about. If you want to just give them a call, I can message their number to your box.
2: Let's go ahead and continue.
1: Okay, Gabby.

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0: Engine 22's arrived. We have 2-car MVC blocking both northbound lanes of Highway 30. We'll need additional units for police units for traffic or ODOT.
1: It's Highway 30. Police are en route.
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Met at 1327 Privy 6 Alpha Transfer, 830 Northeast 47 Avenue. Talk group stops 1, 3213.

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0: Yes, did we get Comet ODOT on the way for this?
1: We do have police on the way. ODOT 2 Ops 1, please. Over to Ops 1.

0: 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What police agency are we get?
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Medic 1301, priority for Charlie transfer at 1015 Northwest 22nd Avenue. Talker stops one. Medic 1301, priority for Charlie transfer 1015 Northwest 22nd Avenue. Talker stops one, 1328.

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Engine 19, Meta 314, Party 2, Bravo, injury accident, northbound I-205 at exit 23A, like Adam, talk group stops 1331.

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1: C8, was that for dispatch?
0: Be advised, we're going to be doing some test fires out at the ARF training pit, so if you get some calls, it says.
1: I copy test fires at the ARF training pit, 1336.

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1: 12, good.
0: 312, I'd like to request a code 1 fire unit to this location.
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1: All right, copy. We'll get him started.

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1: Go ahead.
0: There's a silver van pulled over on the side of the road right by where our call is at. They are not involved.
1: Engine 19 copies.
0: And we are still looking.
2: Twelve 8426 Southeast Barbara Walsh Road to be code one response to help getting a patient into some restraints. 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It's code one response at 1338.
0: North, enjoy us on scene.

0: Attention 19, medic 314.
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2: 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Talk group shots 1, 3, 241.

0: Dispatch, Bridge 29. Looks like Multnomah County is responding on this as well.
1: Hey, affirmative. MCSO is on scene.
0: Bridge 29, thank you.

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1: Rescue 31, good.
0: We'll take that call for the engine. They're wearing quarters.
1: Copy. There's a door code. It's going to be, I'm not sure if the pound is necessary, but 0971.
0: Copy, thanks.

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Green 11. It's an audible alarm at 9257 Southeast Clinton, Unit 402, Talker Tops 1. Green 11, audible alarm, 9257 Southeast Clinton, Unit 402, Talker Tops 1, 3246.

Truck 13, lift assist, Cornerstone Apartments, 1425 Northeast 7th Avenue, number 418, Parker, South Swan. Truck 13, lift assist, Cornerstone Apartments, 1425 Northeast 7th Avenue, number 418, Parker, South Swan, 3051.

0: 300, priority 4, Bravo, sick person, going with the port on this. 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Talker, Bisbee, Dix, dispatch. 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

Ranger 21, like 1322, Priority 2 Bravo Fall at the streetcar stop at 1800 Southeast Grand. 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

0: and see it from 85. Everybody is out, correct?
1: Again?
0: All personnel are out. I got one person over here.
1: 87 back, guys. Everyone else is out.
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2: Region 3 to Grass Hunt Air, Southwest Taylor, Southwest 14th Avenue, the on-ramp to 405. Fokker Top Hunt, Engine 3 to Grass Fire, Southwest Taylor, Southwest 14th Avenue, the on-ramp to 405. Fokker Top Hunt, 1401.

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0: Is the caller actually reporting actual flames?
2: 1623, we can clear fire.
1: Engine 3, it's not fully clear. This is a passerby that is no longer in this area. I'll check with the call taker, but I don't know for sure.
0: We're going to continue code 1. This is the third time we've been on, out on this location, but we'll continue code 1.
1: Copy. And Medic 1322, is that you who are canceling fire?
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3: 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Engine 28 is a Priority 5 Bravo small outside fire, westbound 94 at exit 1, that's Lloyd Center, flames near the railroad tracks. Talk group stops 1. Engine 28, Priority 5 Bravo small outside fire, westbound 94 at exit 1, Lloyd Center. Talk group stops 1, switch on 5.

0: 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Are you looking?
1: Engine 3 arriving looking. It's 1409.
0: Yeah, we're on. We're at 7353 Barbara Welch, and we have a pretty good sized tree that's hanging on the power lines. The lines aren't down, but we could put that in the queue for PGE maybe to come and take a look at it.
2: Javi, do you guys need me to put you on a call for it, or can I just make it an invoke call and notify PGE?
0: Yeah, don't put us on the call. It's nothing that's imminent. It just needs to be taken care of at some point.
2: Javi, I will get a call for, or I'll get an invoke call set up and we'll get that taken care of.
0: Copy, thank you.

4 engine 6 on the air. One caller reporting a small patch of grass on fire at Northwest Front, Northwest 2-1, Richmond on Ups 1. 4 engine 6, one caller reporting a small patch of grass on fire at Northwest Front, Northwest 2-1, Richmond on Ups 1, it's 1411.

Brandon 11 and Medic 312, it's 32 Bravo full, 10138 Southeast Rex Street for someone that's one. For Engine 11, Medic 312, it's 32 Bravo full, 10138 Southeast Rex Street for someone that's one, 1413.

Paramedic 1305, a party 6 Alpha Fall. It'll be outside of the front entrance of the museum, police building at 1030 Southwest Jefferson, Richmond Left 1. Paramedic 1305, a party 6 Alpha Fall. It'll be outside in front of the front entrance of the museum, police building at 1030 Southwest Jefferson, Richmond Left 1, and 1415.

For Rescue 11, Engine 19, and Engine 7 and C3, a caller reporting a grass on fire at Harrison Park Middle School, but that it is possibly threatening residential buildings, so it's closed out to a brush fire. Respond on Ops 3. For Rescue 11, Engine 19, and Engine 7 and C3, grass on fire that is possibly threatening non-residential buildings, so closed out to a brush fire. Harrison Park Middle School, closer to the 85th side at 2225 Southeast 87. Respond on Ops 3, and it's 1418.

0: Fire Engine 13, security reporting the fire alarm sounding at Louisa Flowers, 515 Northeast Holiday Street, Richmond Mount Fun. Fire Engine 13, security responding that the fire alarms are sounding at Louisa Flowers, 515 Northeast Holiday, Richmond Mount Fun, 1419.
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0: Rescue 11 from Engine 19. We're going to come in from the north just so we can check the north side of the school.
1: 19 from Engine 7. We'll come in from the south on 85th.
2: We're going to come up 87th from the south.

0: for squad 12, one caller reporting smoke in the area southbound 205 in the exit to eastbound I-84. First one on ops one. For squad 12, one caller reporting smoke in the area southbound 205 at the exit for eastbound I-84. First one on ops one, 1423.
1: We'll be investigating.
2: Engine 13 arrived 100 by 200, 12 story building. People outside, nothing showing investigating at 1423.
0: Party 4 Charlie, 6 person. East Air Sheriff's Department, 500 Northwest Division, unit number 346, first one ops 1, 1423.
2: Put him back around to you for the hydrant. We can get it, nobody else can.
3: Command copy, we're not going to need that hydrant. Engine 7, we find a way across the other side of the fence. From command, I'm going to go ahead and return you. I think I read 11 in your 7 can handle it.
4: C3's arrive. 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

0: Yeah, for Squad 12, we have a caller who's in Maywood Park. Thinks that the could be coming from 92 and Skidmore in the cul-de-sac there.
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2: Dispatch copies a recall of the brush fire, Harrison Park Middle School, 2225 Southeast 87 Avenue. Engine 7 Rescue 11 working, always returning. Ops 3 is clear at 1425.
3: This will be a recall of the brush fire at Harrison Park Middle School, 2225 Southeast 87 Avenue. Rescue 11 working, always clearing. Ops 3 is clear at 1425.

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0: 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I just want to let you know we're on 4-4. We're not seeing or smelling or noting anything up here as far as smoke goes.
1: Engine 13, copy. You guys can come on down here. 3. Thanks.

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Fridge and 17, Medic 306, Priority 2, Delta Breathing Problem at Delta Park East, 10737 North Union Court, Talker Stops 1. 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

Medic 1362, Private 4 Charlie Transfer, Mirabella Apartments, 3550 South Bond Avenue, number 311, Tucker Tops 1. 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

Engine 4, medic 317, priority 1, echo, overdose at Collins Apartments, 2211 Southwest 4, Avenue number 320, talk group stops 1. 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
3: EMS 6 at Del Taco, 2164 Northeast Burnshead Road, talk group stops 1. Medic 1331, EMS 6, Del Taco, 2164 Northeast Burnshead Road, talk group stops 1, 1442.

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First squad 12, police request you to check an oil spill in the area of Northeast Sandy, Northeast 100th Avenue. Talker's going to be on one. First squad 12, it's a police request. Request you check an oil spill, Northeast Sandy, Northeast 100th Avenue. 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

Fringe 11, Medic 314, Priority 2 Delta, vehicle versus motorcycle, Southeast Foster Road, Southeast Woodstock Court, Talker of Top Swans, 4063. Medic 326, Priority 4 Delta, sick person at Chestnut Lane Apartments, 1219 Northeast 6th Street, Unit 105, Talker of Top Swan. Medic 326, it's a Priority 4 Delta, sick person at Chestnut Lane Apartments, 1219 Northeast 6th Street, number 105, Talker of Top Swan, 4254.

0: And then 11 medic 314 caller saying that your patient's going to be down in the middle of traffic on Foster. You do have police en route.
1: Got it.
0: Four 255.

0: Rescue 11, Medic 330, Party 2, Delta, bleeding issue, Reedway Place Apartments, H940, Southeast Reedway Street, number 206, respond on Office 1. Rescue 11, Medic 330, Party 2, Delta, bleeding issue, Reedway Place Apartments, H940, Southeast Reedway Street, number 206, respond on Office 1, at 1457.
1: Engine 11's arrived. We got one motorcyclist in Foster laying on the ground. Engine 11 will be investigated.
2: Engine 11, heavy, one motorcyclist lying on the ground on Foster. Engine 11 is investigating 1458.
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3: Ace Alderwood, 500 runway 28, right, 28, right, cross WT, engine 80, priority 2, fire grass, barkbust, tree, alert 28, right, PSNR to base Alderwood, 500 runway 28, right, cross WT, timeout, 1458.

0: Truck 4, remain in quarters. 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Medic 1327, police on scene requesting you code 1 for a hold. Southeast 126 and east of Burnside Street. Respond on Ops 1. Medic 1327, police on scene requesting you code 1 for a hold. Southeast 126 and east Burnside. Respond on Ops 1 at 1459.
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3: Engine 80, bomb truck 86, I believe, airfield 2. The north runway is closed, so if you guys want to enter from Kilo 1 and attack from there, that would be perfect.
4: Hey, copies. Thanks for that.
5: Bomb truck 86, priority 2, fire grass, Barkbist, 3, alert 28, right, PSNR to base Alderwood, 500 runway 28, right. 28, right, cross WP, phone truck 86, priority 2, fire grass, Barkbist, 3, alert 28, right, PSNR to base Alderwood, 500 runway 28, right, cross WP, timeout, 1500.
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0: Yes, be advised, Flump Truck 86 and Ingenuity are arriving. We have a 10 by 10 grass fire. Flump Truck 86 is beginning fire attack at this time.
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2: Great Ocean 2204, Northeast Alberta Street, respondent Ops 1, Medic 308, 34 Alpha fainting, Great Ocean 2204, Northeast Alberta Street, respondent Ops 1, at 1504.
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0: Roger that. Thank you, guys.
1: Caller is seeing smoke from brush southbound I-205, south of milepost 23, respond on ops 1 at 1506.

Medic 1332, Party 4, Delta, sick person, 16816 Southeast Franklin Street, respond on Ops 1. Medic 1332, Party 4, Delta, sick person, 16816 Southeast Franklin Street, respond on Ops 1 at 1509.

Engine 19, Medic 310, Party 2, Bravo, Fall, 316, Southeast 81 Avenue, respond on Ops 1, standby for additional tap out.

Engine 3, Medic 304, Party 2, unable to triage, sick person, Clay Street Commons Apartments, 1535 Southwest Clay Street, responding Ops 1, stand by for additional tap out. Medic 316, Party 4, Charlie Abdominal Pain, Castlegate Apartments, 14597, Northeast Rose Parkway, number 102, responding Ops 1. Medic 316, Party 4, Charlie Abdominal Pain, Castlegate Apartments, 14597, Northeast Rose Parkway, number 102, responding Ops 1 at 1511.

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1: 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Information from Clark County that they have a male floating in the water with a yellow backpack nearby. This is for Fireboat 17, Vancouver 1, Vancouver 2, C2, and Medic 306. 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Fire dispatch with a water rescue, Columbia River at mile 105. 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For Fireboat 17, Vancouver 1, Vancouver 2, C2, and Medic 306. 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

0: Confirmation, Portland Fire responding with Vancouver on a water rescue. 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Commercial fire alarm, 6635 North Baltimore Avenue. Respond on off 1 at 1513. Squad 12, go ahead.
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0: Copy.
2: Squad 12 from engine 30. We're just about to commit on the southbound 205. If you guys want to add, that's fine, but don't commit to the freeway until we get eyes on this thing.
1: Squad 12, copy. 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We'll just hold up and let you guys know.
0: 10 road. Respond on ops 1, medic 309, party 4, Turley Fall, 214 North Bridgeton Road. 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

0: 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We're not seeing anything. Is there only one caller on this?
1: Copy, arriving, not seeing anything. And affirmative, only one caller.
0: Squad 12 from Engine 30. We are not seeing anything. I think you can drop off this.
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1: This phone number, same details, continuing to say Al in the background, but not really talking to us or giving us an address.
2: 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We've arrived at the building. We're not finding anything. We're going to have to find a better location for this person.
1: Copy. I just asked the call taker if it sounded like they could have been inside or outside.

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1: Engine 7 and C3, responding Ops 3. 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For brush unit 29, engine 31, engine 7 and C3, responding Ops 3 at 1519. And engine 3 from Ops 1, talk to the call taker. The caller sounded like they could have been inside, so unfortunately we're not going to get any better.
2: Engine 3, copy.

0: 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Off of GPS?
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0: Okay, Engine 3 copies. We're going to circle the block, but we need to find a better location. If we can, we're going to clear. But we're going to go ahead and circle the block and try to locate the caller.
1: I copy, circling the block.
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2: We're in the area.
1: Engine 3, the only better I could potentially get is just looking at where they're mapping. There's like two center buildings at this address. They're at the southern center building, either there or like near the courtyard there, but other than that, it's not going to get any better.
0: 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Thank you for the help.
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0: 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Are you en route?
1: Fresh unit 29 is en route. They don't have an NPC.
0: Trump responded. Copy, responding. Thank you. This is a repeat of the brush fire, 2246 Southeast 145 Avenue. Caller is a neighbor two houses to the south, reporting power line is catching some trees on fire. We've got a second caller saying this is an electric power pole in the backyard of this address that's catching fire. This is for brush unit 29, engine 31, engine 7, C3, and engine 29, and we're on Ops 3.
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0: 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We do have power lines down on some trees. We do have a little bit of flame showing on the trees. Engine 7 will have command, and Engine 7 does have a water supply.
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0: 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Right now we'll be in investigation mode for the time being.
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5: 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Small fire, not spreading any structures at the time.
2: 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What kind of resources do you need?

0: And from engine 7, we're just trying to make good access to get water on this.
1: Engine 7, from command, you think if we got access on the east of you?
0: Yeah, command from engine 7, I think if we get another unit just on the house north of us to kind of do like a pincer attack might work good. But other than that, I think we only need one other resource.
1: Command copies. Engine 31, I'm not sure if you could get to the north side of this structure.
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3: Dispatcher command.
1: This command, go ahead.
3: We have the residents from that house just in the north of calling in 14522 Southeast Grand saying the fire is in their backyard and the caller's husband is trying to put it out and they're also trying to flag you.
1: Command copies.

0: Medic 1322, Party 6 Alpha, chest pain, Waterfront Park at Ankeny, 10 Southwest Negro Parkway at the Saturday Market, respond on Ops 1. Medic 1322, Party 6 Alpha, chest pain, Waterfront Park at Ankeny Street, 10 Southwest Negro Parkway, respond on Ops 1 at 1527.
1: Infantry, go ahead.
2: We searched the courtyard. We can't find anything. We're going to clear from here. I clear 356 as well.
1: I copy. Thanks for trying. Medic 1356, I'll show you clear.
3: Command from Engine 7.
2: We put our booster line on the north side of this house, and we have good access. I think you can recall this with Engine 7 working.
4: 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We still do need the power company, right?
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4: 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We're going to recall this incident. We're going to keep Engine 7 and C3 working, and we'll move on to Ops 1.
5: 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It's 1529.
6: This is Medic 1322
1: call. Okay, Medic 1322, I'll show you clear, and Medic 1356, your patient's going to be waiting in front of Station 1.
0: Information on a recall of the brush response, 2246 Southeast 145 Avenue. Engine 7, see if you're working. Everyone else clearing, and Ops 3 is clear at 1529. Bravo 401, Party 6 Omega, sick person, Oasis Day Center, 599 Northwest 6th Avenue. Respond on Ops 1. Bravo 401, Party 6, Omega, sick person, Oasis Day Center, 599 Northwest 6th Avenue, push one on Ops 1 at 1530.

Medic 320 responding on the water rescue, going to the boat ramp on 42nd. Code 3 response, respond on Ops 10. Medic 320 going on the water rescue, going to the boat ramp on 42nd. Responding code 3, respond on Ops 10 at 1531.

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0: Yeah, just be advised, you guys are just here to assist if needed. They have one male conscious patient on Vancouver Bill 1.
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Medic 1333, Priority 4, Charlie, sick person at a care home at 18931 Northeast Davis Street, responding in Ops 1. Medic 1333, Priority 4, Charlie, sick person, 18931 Northeast Davis Street, responding in Ops 1 at 1536.

0: Medic 1325, 36. Mark 6, request for code 1 ALS ambulance, Alpine Meadows Apartments, 1717 Southeast Orient Drive, Unit Baker 107, responding in Ops 1, Medic 1325, AMR. 6, request for code 1 ALS ambulance, Alpine Meadows Apartments, 1717 Southeast Orient Drive, Unit Bravo 107, responding in Ops 1, 1536.
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Medic 306, Bravo for Alpha, Sick Person, Springwater Trail, Southeast 92 Avenue, 7149 Southeast 92 Avenue, gonna be east of on the trail, responding in Ops 1. Medic 306, Bravo for Alpha, Sick Person, on the Springwater Trail at 7149 Southeast 92 Avenue, they're gonna be just east of on the trail, responding in Ops 1 at 1540.

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0: We can take that ashtray for Portland. Is it upper roadway?
1: It's upper outer, and it's contained to the ashtray, but the caller thought it was growing within the ashtray.
0: Yeah, copy that. We'll take that, and you can leave Portland in service.

0: Squad 12. We'll have to confirm if you're needed, but it's a Bravo level small outside fire at the airport. Looks like they're just getting engine 80 started now. And Squad 12, you can disregard. They're saying you can clear. No need for Portland fire. Disregard at 1542.
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Engine 19, Medic 315, of Party 2, Delta, Fall, Tabergate Apartments, 5839 Southeast Stark Street, for a one-year-old that fell out of the second-story window. Respond on Ops 1. Engine 19, Medic 315, of Party 2, Delta, Fall, Tabergate Apartments, 5839 Southeast Stark Street, for a one-year-old that fell out of the second-story window. Respond on Ops 1, 1549.

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1: Engine ADR, go ahead.
0: Yeah, it seemed like it was a working ashtray. I put some water on it. It's out. Thank you.
1: Copy. Have it out at 1549.

Truck 8, Medic 308, CPR in progress, 6310 North Maryland Avenue, number 205, respond on Ops 1, standby for additional tap out.

0: Engine 9, Medic 319, Party 2, Bravo, injury, Caruso Manor Apartments, 3H01, Southeast Morrison Street, number 3. 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Engine 9, Medic 319, Party 2, Bravo, injury, Caruso Manor Apartments, 3801, Southeast Morrison Street, number 3. 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

Medic 312, Party 6 Alpha, patient eval, CHH Building 2, 3485 South Bond Avenue on the 11th floor, room 42, respond on Ops 1. Medic 312, Party 6 Alpha, patient eval, CHH Building 2, 3485 South Bond Avenue, 11th floor, room 42, respond on Ops 1 at 1552.

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1: Copy, two riders, Emmanuel Hospital, 1563. Okay. Can I hear that, 1563?

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Engine 24, Medic 1337, Purdy 2, Delta, unconscious person, Charlotte Rutherford Apartments, 6905 North Interstate Avenue, number 409, respondent Ops 1, at 1554.

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1: Okay, go ahead.
0: Is there a name for the folks being picked up at Emmanuel that I should give radio cab dispatch, or would you prefer me to just have them say firefighters when they're calling out for somebody?
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2: 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Engine 11, Medic 1355, Party 2, Charlie Seizure, 7948, Southeast 75 Avenue, respond on Ops 1, at 1559.
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Bravo 404, Party 6, Alpha, sick person, 3006 Southeast 136 Avenue, respond on Ops 1 at 1603.

Medic 1362, Party 6 Alpha, patient eval, Crestview, convalescent home, 6530 Southwest 30 Avenue, number 70, respondent Ops 1. Medic 1362, Party 6 Alpha, patient eval, Crestview, convalescent home, 6530 Southwest 30 Avenue, number 70, respondent Ops 1 at 1605.

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1: 1501 Northeast 172, copy. Bravo 405, 36, Bravo, psych issue, shell gas, 12128 East Burnside Street, to respond on Ops 1. Bravo 405, 36, Bravo, psych issue, shell gas, 12128 East Burnside Street, respond on Ops 1, at 1606.

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1: 5.
0: Sorry, yeah. I apologize. Bravo 405 from Ops 1.
1: 5, go ahead.
0: I don't know if you read through the notes. The caller initially was calm and safety planning, but has since escalated due to the delay in response. He's now saying he has a taser and knife on his person and is escalating. There is a call set up for police to respond, but there's nobody currently available.
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0: Engine 17, we can call back. Or, sorry, it looks like that was set up by a police dispatcher. Based on how I'm reading it, I think this is going to be the entrance to the park on the south side.
1: Engine 17, copy.

0: Ops 1, Medic 336. We're on Delta Park on the east side. Look around for law enforcement.
1: It'll be a park ranger that you're looking for, and they said 20 yards from the entrance. We're trying to call them to see if we can get any better. They had come up on a police net, which is now too busy to try to contact them back over there.
0: Copy. Thank you, Ranger.

0: dispatch from engine 17. My NDT crashed there for a minute. Do we have any update on patient symptoms, what the nature of the call is?
1: Negative. The park ranger came up on North Police dispatch just requesting, I believe, code 3 medical for somebody having abdominal pain. We don't have any better. I do have a officer trying to get a hold of the park rangers.
0: 17, copy.

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Bravo 400, Party 6 Alpha, injury, Southeast 102 Avenue and Southeast Foster Road, which one on Ops 1 at 1620.

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Engine 29, Medic 1322, Party 2, Charlie Overdose, 12511, Southeast Raymond Street, respond on Ops 1 at 1622.

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0: Munich 314 being requested, code 1 by police, Northeast Walmart Street and Northeast 72 Avenue, respond on Ops 1. Medic 314 being requested, code 1 by police, Northeast Lombard Street and Northeast 72 Avenue, respond on Ops 1, send my traditional tap out.
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0: Tammy.

0: SWAT 12, medic 330 being requested, code 3 by police to stage for a traffic accident, northbound 205 at Airport Way. Respondent Ops 1, SWAT 12, medic 330 being requested, code 3 to stage northbound I-205 at Airport Way. Respondent Ops 1, 1627.
1: I got the tickets.

0: Squad 12, Medic 330 from Ops 1. This is going to be a vehicle that took off from police multiple times. Sounds like they wrecked it here north on I-205 at Airport Way, but police are requesting that you stage a ways away for now.
1: Medic 330 copies.
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0: 63.

Truck 25, Medic 317, Purdy 2, Bravo Fall, Courtyard at Mount Tabor Memory Care, 2350 Southeast 60 Avenue, number 111, respond on Ops 1. Truck 25, Medic 317, Purdy 2, Bravo Fall, Courtyard at Mount Tabor Memory Care, 2350 Southeast 60 Avenue, number 111, respond on Ops 1, stand by for additional capo. Medic 1356, Purdy 4, Charlie fainting, Lillis Albino Park, 2500 North Commercial Avenue, respond on Ops 1. Medic 1356, Purdy 4, Charlie fainting, Lillis Albino Park, 2500 North Commercial Avenue, respond on Ops 1 at 1631.

0: Medic 330, we're going to be staged on 205 about a mile south of the incident.
1: Copy, stage north on I-205, just a mile south of. Medic 314, looks like this is going to be a duplicate. You can clear.
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0: Medic 330, we copy that we're cleared in. Do you know what location they want us at?
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0: Copy. We're on 205. We'll figure it out.
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1: 12, medic 330, police will flag you on Marine just west of I-205. I believe your patient is going to be on the bike path on the north side, or they're going to walk them out to you.
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0: Forza arrive. We have a five-story center hallway, YWCA, nothing showing. Building does not appear to be an alarm. Truck 4 will be investigating, passing command to engine 4.
1: Arrive, five-story center hallway, nothing showing. It's 1640.

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1: Bravo 405 on scene, 262. Engine 28, Medic 339, Purdy 2, Delta Fall, 4435 Northeast, 47 Avenue, Respondent Ops 1. Engine 28, Medic 339, Purdy 2, Delta Fall, 4435 Northeast, 47 Avenue, Respondent Ops 1 at 1652.

Engine 18, Medic 1328, Party 2, Bravo Fall, H137, Southwest Capitol Highway, respond on Ops 1. Standby for additional tap out.

Vancouver Engine 8, Engine 17, and Medic 316, a Party 2, traffic accidents, three vehicles involved. Southbound I-205 at Airport Way, respond on Ops 1. Vancouver Engine 8, Engine 17, and Medic 316, a Party 2 traffic accident with three vehicles. Southbound I-205 at Airport Way, respond on Ops 1 at 1656.

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0: And just MT Medic 316, they're saying the best access for you is going to be from the airport way, going the wrong way on the off-ramp to access them, because traffic is entirely blocked here.
1: So access airport way in the wrong direction, not of the off-ramp.
0: It's from airport way going the wrong way on the off-ramp from Southbound I-205.
2: 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It's going to be a long response for us. We have no Eastside companies that are closer.
3: Dispatch C4, I'm showing engine 2 and quarters. If they're available, they'd be a lot closer than 17s.
0: Yeah, the location was set up really wonky. We will tap engine 2. Engine 17, you can return. C4, do you want us to keep Vancouver en route? I don't really see any reason to at this point.
3: No, that's negative. Keep them en route. They're actually probably going to have the best access to this. Unless, in case 2s can't go wrong way against traffic.
0: Okay, we're just being told by the police dispatcher that southbound I-205 is entirely blocked, which is why this needs to be accessed by airport way.
4: Just from airport way to the southbound 205 off-ramp, going the wrong way per police on scene. Engine 2, this is going to be a traffic accident. Access from airport way onto the southbound 205 off-ramp, going the wrong way per police on scene. Respond on Ops 1 at 1700.
3: Dispatch, C4.
0: C4, go ahead.
3: So I'm sorry, do you have police on scene then? Then best access is wrong way.
0: Affirmative, they're on scene. There's a whole police track in regards to an unrelated call going on in the area, so they've got southbound I-205 blocked. The crash is going to be on the off-ramp to airport way from southbound I-205, and they're asking for medical 2 access from airport way instead.
3: Okay, copy that. Go ahead and drop Vancouver 8 then. Thank you.